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1: Dad, why are you poorly again?
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If a picture paints a thousand words, then why can't I paint you? The words will never show the you I've come to know. And if a face could launch a thousand ships, then where am I to go? 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
2: Hello there, it's Richard Smith here with another A to Z of Pop Trivia Challenge for you. And I'm looking for the answer to the following question. What L was born Brenda May Tarplay in 1944 and began singing at the age of six? What L was born Brenda May Tarplay in 1944 and began singing at the age of six?

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1: From the Sky News Centre at 2, Reform UK has received the biggest single donation to a UK political party twice. £72 million has come from two British crypto billionaires. Ben Dellow and Christopher Horborn say they want the party to be able to fight the next general election on a level playing field. Ollie Buston from campaign group Clean Up Westminster wants a cap on donations.
2: It's the only real solution. It's the only way you stop these mega donors making these donations that are corrupting our politics and making it more responsive to their needs than to the needs of ordinary people.
1: Labour says Nigel Farage and Reform can't buy their way out of sleaze and scandal. The Shadow Northern Ireland Secretary has hit back at Donald Trump's support for a United Ireland. Alex Burghardt says Northern Ireland is an integral part of the United Kingdom. The boss of Anthropic says the artificial intelligence industry needs to slow down. Dario Amodei warns that within 6 to 12 months, AI could be capable of leading a swarm that takes over the entire internet. In sport, Premier League champions Arsenal survived a scare to maintain the 100% start to their title defence with a 2-0 win at Sunderland. Chelsea battled back to draw 2-2 at home to Hull City and remain a point behind their newly promoted opponents. The West Londoners' boss, Xabi Alonso, says they're repeating previous mistakes.
3: When we get the lead, you still need to be competing and not to give the chance for so easily for them to come back, especially in the first goal. We can do much better. It was too soft to give them this hope, because till then we were controlling, we were creating chances.
1: Elsewhere, Liverpool were held 0-0 by Fulham before Tottenham and Everton also finished goalless. In the Scottish League Cup quarterfinals, Aberdeen needed penalties to get past Kilmarnock 3-1. That's the latest. I'm Ruth McKee.
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5: Good morning and welcome to Sunday. It's a cloudy start for you this morning. Some rain forecast first thing, but some brighter spells likely developing for you this afternoon. Light winds and a top temperature later of 21 degrees Celsius.
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1: From the southwest of England and heard right around the world, my name is Dave Watkins and I bring to you the Country Mile. 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

0: 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It's the A to Z of Pop Trivia Challenge.
1: Hello there, it's Richard Smith here with another A to Z of Pop Trivia Challenge for you, and I'm looking for the answer to the following question. What S band from the late 1960s had a hit in the UK with Ain't Nothing But a House Party? What S band from the late 1960s had a hit in the UK with Ain't Nothing But a House Party? Okay, your time's up. Did you get it? Well, the answer is the Showstoppers. It ain't nothing but a party, nothing but a party, nothing but a heart. Consisting of two sets of brothers, Laddie and Alec Burke and Earl and Timmy Smith. Well, that's all for now, but do join me again soon here on your favourite station for more from the A to Z of Pop. I'll see you later. Take care. Ta-ra!
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1: From the Sky News Centre at 3, Labour Party Chair Bridget Phillipson says Nigel Farage and Reform UK can't buy their way out of the sleaze and scandal they're drowning in. There were calls for a cap on political donations after the party received £72 million from two crypto billionaires. Lib Dem spokesperson Lisa Smart has called the numbers eye-watering and wants action.
2: We think this is an emergency for our democracy to put a cap on donations. We think it needs emergency legislation, and we're calling on the government to do it when Parliament's sitting on Monday and Tuesday next week.
1: The Tory leader is accusing Donald Trump of shooting from the hip as usual after he triggered a diplomatic row in Dublin. He told reporters he'd love to see a united Ireland. Kemi Badenoch says Northern Ireland is part of the United Kingdom. A man's being questioned after a bus was hijacked in County Tyrone yesterday lunchtime and the driver apparently held at knife point. Passengers were let off the vehicle, which was stolen in Oma, involved in a number of collisions and later brought to a stop in Strabane. In sport, Arsenal made it 4 wins from 4 to start their Premier League title defence with a 2-0 win at Sunderland. The champions' goalkeeper, David Raya, saved a second-half penalty with the scores level at 0-0. But boss Mikel Arteta says, in his view, the decision to award the spot kick was unacceptable.
3: I watched it 20 times and I cannot find a way to understand how you even think to give a penalty in that situation, or the way the VAR has to intervene.
1: Tottenham were held 0-0 to remain without a top-flight goal this season. Aberdeen got past Kilmarnock 3-1 on penalties to reach the semi-finals of the Scottish League Cup. And Elena Rybakina is the new US Open tennis women's champion, denying Aryna Sabalenka a third straight title. That's the latest. I'm Ruth McKee.
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5: Good morning and welcome to Sunday. To cloudy start for you this morning, some rain forecast first thing, but some brighter spells likely developing for you this afternoon. Light winds and a top temperature later of 21 degrees Celsius.
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1: Here's Alex, turning at a junction. 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
1: It's the A to Z of Pop Trivia Challenge.
2: Hello there. It's Richard Smith here with another A to Z of Pop Trivia Challenge for you, and I'm looking for the answer to the following question. What Jay was the producer of the remake of Elvis Presley's number one from 2002, A Little Less Conversation? What Jay was the producer of the remake of Elvis Presley's number one hit of 2002, A Little Less Conversation? Okay, your time's up. Did you get it? Well, the answer I was looking for was JXL.
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2: 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Well, that's all for now, but please do join me again soon here on your favourite station for more from the A to Z of Pop. I'll see you later. Do take care. Ta-ra!
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1: From the Sky News Centre at 4, Andy Burnham faces renewed calls to

0: cap political donations after Reform UK received £72 million from cryptocurrency billionaires in 2 days. The money has given the party a boost after a summer dominated by scrutiny of its finances. Deputy Leader Richard Tice thinks it's an endorsement of Reform strategy.
1: Whether it's to increase the income tax threshold, whether it's to reduce energy bills, scrap net zero, whether it's to get rid of daft SME regulations, these are the proposals that will get this country back on track. And when you've got highly successful entrepreneurs backing that, that's a massive sign of confidence to everybody across the population.
0: A spokesman for the Prime Minister says his position on Irish unity is unchanged after Donald Trump's intervention. The US President told an audience in Dublin he'd love to see a united Ireland, but Andy Burnham said a referendum on the issue is off the table. The boss of Anthropic says the artificial intelligence agency industry needs to slow down over growing fears it will be misused. Dario Amodei warns that within 6 to 12 months, AI could be capable of leading a swarm that takes over the internet. In sport, Elena Rybakina has the first US Open title of her tennis career after victory over Aryna Sabalenka. The second seed got past the two-time defending champion in 3 sets at Flushing Meadows.
2: I honestly was coming here for last 10 years and it was never successful, nothing close to that. And I mean, it's just incredible, and I'm falling in love in New York more and more. And it's an amazing memories for me. Thank you, guys.
0: Champions Arsenal are Premier League leaders again following a 2-0 win at Sunderland. In the Scottish League Cup, Hibs eased past Ross County 3-0 before Aberdeen won 3-1 on penalties at Kilmarnock in the quarterfinals. That's the latest. I'm Ruth McKee.
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4: Good morning and welcome to Sunday. To cloudy start for you this morning, some rain forecast first thing, but some brighter spells likely developing for you this afternoon. Light winds and a top temperature later of 21 degrees Celsius.
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4: 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Hello there, I'm Richard Smith, and whether it's ABBA to ZZ Top or Alfie to Ziggy Stardust, I'll be here just for you on Anchor Radio every weekday afternoon at 4 o'clock with a real mixture of songs and artists that all have the same thing in common. So to find out just what all that fuss is about, please join me, Richard Smith, with the A to Z of Pop, and that's weekday afternoons from 4, right here on Anchor Radio. I'll see you later. Take care. Ta-ra!

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1: Here's some great news and a great success story regarding the Nuneaton Trussell Trust Food Bank. 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We look forward to your continued support.
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2: Hello there, it's Richard Smith here with another A to Z of Pop Trivia Challenge for you. And I'm looking for the answer to the following question. What L took the song Amazed into the charts during April of 2000 and spent 22 weeks on the charts? What L took the song Amazed into the charts during April of 2000 and spent 22 weeks on those charts? Okay, your time's up. Did you get it? Well, the answer I was looking for was Lone Star. With you by my side, forever and ever. Well, that's all for now, but please do join me again soon here on your favourite station for more from the A to Z of Pop. And I'll see you later. Take care. Ta-ra.
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1: From the Sky News Centre at 5, Labour Party Chair Bridget Phillipson says Nigel Farage and Reform UK can't buy their way out of the sleaze and scandal they're drowning in. There were calls for a cap on political donations after the party received £72 million from two billionaires. Lib Dem spokesperson Lisa Smart has called the numbers eye-watering and wants immediate action.
2: We think this is an emergency for our democracy to put a cap on donations. We think it needs emergency legislation, and we're calling on the government to do it when Parliament's sitting on Monday and Tuesday next week.
1: A search and rescue operation is underway in the Java Sea after a passenger ship carrying at least 240 people lost communications. The vessel was travelling from East Java to South Kalimantan on Borneo Island

0: when the alarm was raised after it hit bad weather. Donald Trump has triggered a diplomatic row, saying he'd love to see a united Ireland. The US president claims reunification is inevitable. Andy Burnham says the issue is off the table. The Anthropic boss has warned AI could take over the entire internet within a year if action isn't taken. Dario Amodei has outlined a plan on his website of how the risks could be alleviated. In sport, Premier League champions Arsenal survived a scare to maintain the 100% start to their title defence with a 2-0 win at Sunderland. Chelsea battled back to draw 2-2 at home to Hull City. The West Londoners boss, Xabi Alonso, says they're repeating previous mistakes.
1: When we get the lead, you still need to be competing and not to give the chance for so easily for them to come back, especially in the first goal. We can do much better. It was too soft to give them this hope, because till then we were controlling, we were creating chances.
0: Elsewhere, Liverpool were held 0-0 by Fulham before Tottenham and Everton also finished goalless. That's the latest. I'm Ruth McKee.
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3: Good morning and welcome to Sunday. To cloudy start for you this morning, some rain forecast first thing, but some brighter spells likely developing for you this afternoon. Light winds and a top temperature later of 21 degrees Celsius.
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0: 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It's the A to Z of Pop Trivia Challenge.
1: Hello there. It's Richard Smith here with another A to Z of Pop Trivia Challenge for you. I'm looking for the answer to the following question. What Russian duo, beginning with T, had a UK number one with All the Things She Said in 2003? So that's what Russian duo, beginning with T, had a UK number one with All the Things She Said in 2003? Okay, your time's up. Did you get it? Well, the answer is Tattoo.

0: that's all for now, but please do join me again soon here on your favourite station for more from the files of the A to Z of Pop. And I'll see you later. Ta-ra!
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0: season with a 2-0 win at Sunderland, but their North London rivals Tottenham still haven't managed a single goal so far, drawing 0-0 at home with Everton. And there's a new US Open tennis champion. Elena Rybakina got past Aryna Sabalenka in 3 sets at Flushing Meadows. She'll also be confirmed as world number one on Monday. That's the latest. I'm Jenny Barsby.
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2: Good morning and welcome to Sunday. To cloudy start for you this morning, some rain forecast first thing, but some brighter spells likely developing for you this afternoon. Light winds and a top temperature later of 21 degrees Celsius.
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0: scratchy. 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
1: Hello, my name's Ken Anton, and I hope you're going to stay with me for the next 30 minutes of the old records.
0: I'd bring my portable and melt your heart.
1: Now, I've just struggled down from the attic with a huge bundle for the next 30 minutes, so I hope, like me, you're going to sit back and enjoy listening to these ones. Records such as Corn Silk with Geraldo and the Savoy Hotel Orchestra, George Evans the vocalist on this 1941 record.

valley, little valley that my memory craves. Fields of golden bantam where the corn silk waves. Hello, a sort of welcome back to heaven. Oh, it's grand, oh, it's great to be swinging on the garden gate and see the silky tresses on the yellow corn flirting like a curtain in the early morn, inviting you to come along and dream. Oh, I remember it was fun when you

George Evans singing there, opening up our programme of old records. That one's called Corn Silk, and it was played by Giraldo and the Savoy Hotel Orchestra. Now, the next one moves back to 1934, and here's somebody that we haven't had so far in the series, Teddy Joyce and his orchestra, the vocalist on this one being Jack Plant. And this, as I said, 1934, is called Holiday Express.

think that one ran out of steam at the end there, the Holiday Express, and Teddy Joyce and his orchestra from 1934. I think we were misled in that one. I don't recall there being a vocalist when I come to think of listening to it. But it says there's a vocalist, but there we go. We do want to turn to a vocalist now, so why don't we listen to Marjorie Kingsley and this 1941 recording, accompanied by Harry Roy and his band. There goes that song again.

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There goes that song again. Well, we've got a medley by Harry Roy and the orchestra now, and see if you can name the how many pieces of music are there in there. Three different bits of music here. Harry Roy and his orchestra from the Mayfair Hotel, London, in 1935.

0: I miss him.
1: And who said all the records were serious in these days? 1935, Roy Medley, part one, and part two being on the other side of the 78, of course. Harry Roy and his orchestra, and did you name the three pieces of music in that one? The Bugle Call Rag, the 12th Street Rag, and Tiger Rag. And Harry Roy from the Mayfair Hotel, London, he reminds us on the record. Now, some, rumba music here. Edmundo Ross and his rumba band from the Coconut Grove, very aptly named location in London. This one recorded in 1941. Donald Griffiths playing the maracas and Santiago Lopez, the vocalist. This one called Yours.

one was called Yours, and although it was a big hit for Vera Lynn, that was also a hit for Edmundo Ross and his rumba band, Quiere. I'll not even bother pronouncing it in Spanish. I don't think it was sung in Spanish on that 1941 recording, although the song itself was composed in 1921. Somewhere in the middle lies 1934, and that's where our next piece of music comes from. This is the Gaumont British Dance Band, directed by Louis Levy.

Well, indeed, that one's what a little moonlight can do. The Gaumont British Dance Band, directed by Lewis Levy, and the vocalist on that one was Jimmy Campbell, from 1934. Well, Harry Roy seems to be featuring a lot in the programmes in this whole series, and here's yet another Harry Roy and his band. Harry Roy joining Marjorie Kingsley on vocals, and You Started Something.

Well, you started something indeed, and we started Harry Roy and Marjorie Kingsley singing that one. Harry Roy and his band, of course. And now this one's called The Buchanan Stomp, written by Harry Perrett as a tribute to Jack Buchanan, Harry Perrett and his orchestra.

That one was recorded in December 1934, Buchanan Stomp, Harry Perrott and his orchestra. Harry Perrott, as I said, wrote that in memory of Jack Buchanan. Final piece of music on the programme is called Green Eyes. Here's another vocal. Kay Harding, the vocalist, Don Marino, baritone, and his Cuban orchestra.

Well, that brings us to the end of yet another programme in the series Get Out These Old Records. This is Ken Anton saying thanks very much for listening, and I'll see you soon. Bye.

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3: Hello again, my sweets. I'm Gordon Lowe here for the next 30 minutes with another 10-track instrumental interlude spanning five great decades. And here's a quick flavour of four top tunes coming your way soon.

Frank Duvall and his orchestra with Witchcraft Amazingly Dating from 1957. Probably best known as the vocal version sung by Frank Sinatra. That's one of the first big hits for composer Cy Coleman, who also wrote the scores for Sweet Charity and Barnum. Now we're moving from the 50s to the 80s next year on The Music Box, as we hear from the instrumental B-side from Adrian Baker's number 42 single for Liquid Gold, called, appropriately enough for me, Don't Panic.

probably the member Liquid Gold for their more successful singles Dance Yourself Dizzy and Substitute from 1980. But that was the instrumental B-side from their single Don't Panic from 1981. Welcome along to Hospital Radio, and I'm Gordon, keeping you company as you hopefully try to take it nice and easy.

0: This is The Music Box, a regular delve into some great instrumental music from the past and present. And if you want to find out more about the music played in this programme, or have any suggestion for future programmes, then check out www.mbonline.co.uk when you can, or you can email me through gordon@mbonline.co.uk. Anyway, that was another song with Frank Sinatra connections. Called Nice and Easy, it was performed by Frank Comstock and his orchestra. But now it's time for our regular feature called Twin Tracks, where we play two tracks that are linked together in some way. This time, quite simply, it's two sporting television themes. See if you remember these.
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1: That's me, and this is the Music Box on Hospital Radio, where we've just been listening to two great sporting tracks. Firstly, we heard from Johnny Pearson and Heavy Action, which was the theme to Superstars. And that was followed by Keith Mansfield with Light and Tuneful, the very familiar theme for Wimbledon. Then it was Ebb Tide from Ronnie Aldridge at the piano and Romantic Strings and Orchestra, and has been a hit on several occasions, both as an orchestral and vocal version, with Frank Tracksfield's UK Orchestra taking it to number 9 in 1954, and the Righteous Brothers reaching a more respectable number 3 in 1990, as a double A-side with You've Lost That Loving Feeling's third reissue. Now, if I was really slick, the next track should be You've Lost That Loving Feeling. But as I can't find an instrumental version of it, hopefully this one will do instead.

0: The Royal Philharmonic Orchestra played us Unchained Melody, a hit not only for the Righteous Brothers, but also for Jimmy Young, Les Baxter, Al Hibbler, Liberace, Leo Sayer, and the unforgettable Robson and Jerome. Then it was Ray Davis and his button-down brass playing Spanish Flea, one of Herb Albert's biggest hit singles of the 1960s. Well, that's definitely it for this time on the Music Box here on Hospital Radio. I'm Gordon Lowe and I'll be back again soon with another 30-minute edition of Great Musical Memories. It's time for me to sneak out of the fire exit before anybody finds out what I've been up to. But I'll leave you with Union and a tune called Number One. Or perhaps you'll know it better as a theme from ITV's football coverage from 1992. And then the New World Orchestra will wrap it all up with Leanne Rimes' How Do I Live.
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This is Anchor Radio. The sun was shining. The ducks were quacking. All was well as Derek Jones stubbed out his lunchtime cigarette on the ground and put his rubbish in the bin. On his way back to work, he suddenly felt terribly guilty. But why? What had he done? He was racking his brains, and then he saw it. A duck pointing angrily at his discarded cigarette butt. You don't think you're a litterer, but cigarette butts are rubbish. If you smoke, bin your butts. Keep Britain tidy.

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2: Hello there, it's Richard Smith here with another A to Z of Pop Trivia Challenge for you. And I'm looking for the answer to the following question. What cleaning product did Shawaddy Waddy sing about in 1978? It begins with S. What cleaning product did Shawaddy Waddy sing about in 1978? Your time's up. Well, did you get it?
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0: 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I'll see you later. 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Ta-ra!
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1: From the Sky News Centre at 8. Pressure's mounting on the Prime Minister to cap political donations after Reform UK was gifted £72 million in just 2 days. The figure is more than the total received by all UK parties last year. The contributions came from two cryptocurrency billionaires, and Ava Santina Evans, political editor at Politics Joe, wants to know what their motivation is.
2: We're not talking about lots of money here. We're talking about an obscene amount of money. This is the highest donation that has been given to a political party. And, you know, that there is an argument that not, you know, money doesn't come for free. It does come, arguably, with strings attached. People aren't just simply benefactors who want to hand over a lot of cash.
1: One person's died and dozens are missing after a passenger ferry lost contact with authorities in Indonesia. The vessel was carrying 240 people in the Java Sea. More than 100 have been rescued. Elon Musk and Sam Altman are backing a call from the head of Anthropic to have permanent third-party reviewers inside leading AI companies. Dario Amodes raised concerns the tech could take over the entire internet within a year. An historic building featured in Downton Abbey and Peaky Blinders has caught fire for the fifth time in 5 years. Emergency crews were called to Dalton Mills in Keighley last night, with nearby residents evacuated. Celine Dion was brought to tears last night as she returned for her first full live show in almost 6 years. The singer performed to a sold-out crowd of tens of thousands in Paris. She's battling a rare neurological disorder that impacts her ability to walk and use her vocal cords. These fans gave their reaction post-concert.
3: Felt the love and respect, the eager waiting that we've been doing for 6 years.
4: It was just so emotional. She had tears in her eyes when she first came on. The whole concert, she gave it her all, and we were all behind her.
5: She didn't shy away from what she'd suffered.
1: And Elena Rybakina is the new US Open champion. She got past Aryna Sabalenka in 3 sets of Flushing Meadows. That's the latest. I'm Jenny Barsby.
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7: Good morning and welcome to Sunday. To cloudy start for you this morning, some rain forecast first thing, but some brighter spells likely developing for you this afternoon, light winds and a top temperature later of 21 degrees Celsius.
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9: Hello and good morning, this is Ian with you, bringing you Sunday Morning with Ian. Over the next 2 hours, I'll bring you some great music, stories and fascinating facts that will hopefully brighten your morning. We begin this week with a little bit of Kylie.

Kylie Minogue with Can't Get You Out of My Head. Well, this Friday gone marked 25 years on from the 9/11 attacks. The world paused to remember the nearly 3,000 lives lost. Ceremonies took place across the United States, honouring victims and the emergency crews who ran toward danger. Families and survivors say the anniversary still carries a powerful emotional weight, and leaders worldwide are marking the day with tributes and calls for continued unity against terrorism. And the Bayeux Tapestry has gone on public display in the UK for the very first time since it was created nearly 1,000 years ago. It was originally embroidered in England but kept for centuries in France and tells the story of the Norman conquest of England and the Battle of Hastings in 1066. The 70-metre-long 11th century tapestry is being loaned to the British Museum while its usual home in Normandy, France, undergoes renovation. Alexandra O'Neill is on the playlist next.

0: heard Alexander O'Neill with The Lovers, Johnny H. Jazz with Turn Back the Clock. It's almost 16 minutes after 8 o'clock and you're listening to Sunday Morning with Ian.
1: It was just another day. A familiar drive through familiar country. But then, just around the corner, came the unexpected. He'd let his speed creep a little too high as he approached a bend. And he was no longer driving at the right speed for the road. The scary thing is, he didn't even realize. Driving even a little too fast for the situation is a major cause of collisions, especially on country roads where you don't know what's around the corner. Think. Don't let your speed creep.
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Paul Simon, you can call me Al. Well, loads of people were moaning on social media this week, all because the Spice Girls hinted they had a big announcement. That was something about nothing. People who were generally setting alarms, clearing schedules, acting like they were about to witness history. There were whispers about them hunting for superfans who could sing and dance, so of course everyone jumped straight into, this is it, they're back. Then the clock hit two, and the big reveal was a new singles collection. Every single, every B-side, even some unreleased bits, all bundled together. Wow. And Take That's A Million Love Songs has been voted the greatest ballad of all time. Personally, I beg to differ, but Gary Barlow wrote the track when he was just 15. Music fans have named it the best romantic tune ever. Everything I Do It For You by Bryan Adams, which spent 16 weeks at the top of the charts in 1991, was voted second, while Always by Bon Jovi came third. Do you have any favourites? I'd be interested to know. Hear the Stranglers.

We heard the Stranglers, Always the Sun, and the Bangles with Manic Monday. I know I mentioned a little bit earlier about the anniversary of 9/11. Well, to mark the 25th anniversary, they recreated the Twin Towers in the sky using 2,977 illuminated drones, one light for every life lost. The display hovered over New York Harbor, forming the outline of the towers with recorded music playing underneath. It wasn't just a show, it was created with survivors, first responders and families who carried this grief for a quarter of a century. It sat alongside the tribute in light, those two columns that rise into the sky every year, and together they turned the Hudson into a place of reflection. And the message was simple, even in the darkest hour, their light still shines. There's been debate around who should attend the official memorial, but the focus from families had been clear. Remember the people, remember the bravery, remember the unity that followed. So here's a question. When you see tributes like this, does it make you feel hopeful about how we remember, or does it bring all the emotion back again? Certainly food for thought. Here's Nat King Cole.

0: heard the fabulous voice of Nat King Cole with Let's Face the Music and Dance, and Casey and Sunshine Band, That's the Way I Like It. 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

Ray Stevens with Misty. Well, today's Sunday the 13th of September, day 256 of the year, and 109 days left until the end. Today is Supernatural Day, International Chocolate Day, Iron Man Wales Day, Roald Dahl Day, Positive Thinking Day, National Kids Take Over the Kitchen Day, and National Scooby-Doo Day. Wow! Today's celebrity birthdays include Peter Cetera, American musician, lead singer and songwriter with Chicago. He's 82. Bobby Davro, English actor and comedian. He's 68. Michael Johnson, the American sprinter. He's 59. Stella McCartney, English fashion designer and daughter of Paul and Linda McCartney. She's 55. James Bourne, English singer, songwriter and co-founder of pop band Busted. He's 43. And Niall Horan, Irish singer and former member of One Direction. He's 33. If it's your birthday today, many happy returns. Everyone here at Anchor Radio wishes you a very happy birthday.

Dasher with Austin. Before that, we heard Styx with Babe. Well, nearly half of us have tried one of those wild social media sleep hacks, including putting onions in our socks. People have also tried eating kiwi before bed, listening to calming sounds, drinking herbal tea, basically anything that isn't just going to sleep like a normal person. But here's the twist. Only 31% of people said avoiding screens actually helped, even though that's the one tip every expert bangs on about. The study was for a hotel chain, and their sleep specialist says loads of these viral hacks are either exaggerated or just don't work. Sorting the good advice from the nonsense is apparently a full-time job. It does make you wonder how desperate we've become for a decent night's sleep, however. So here's the question, what's the most ridiculous thing you've tried just to get some proper rest? Answers on a postcard, please. Here's Daryl Hall and John Oates.

0: Daryl Hall and John Oates, You Make My Dreams. Well, we've got Richard Smith and his Trivia Challenge question coming up next, then we're heading towards the news at the top of the hour with the Carpenters. I do hope you can join us after the news and weather for the second hour of today's show.
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2: Hello there, it's Richard Smith here with another A to Z of Pop Trivia Challenge for you, and looking for the answer to the following question. What A was the Beatles' first UK number one hit in 1964? What A was the Beatles' first UK number one hit in 1964? Okay, your time's up. Did you get it?
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1: From the Sky News Centre at 9. There are growing calls for a cap on political donations after Reform UK was gifted £72 million from two crypto billionaires. The figure is more than the total received by all UK parties last year. Cabinet Minister Angela Rayner says the government is already making changes.
2: Well, I think the most important thing and the reason why we've got a bill going through Parliament at the moment is that we need to have secure elections that are for the people and that you can't buy your way into our democracy.
1: The government has already committed to a cap of £100,000 on contributions from overseas, but not to those living here. Anthropic's boss warns artificial intelligence could take over the internet within 12 months. Dario Amodei is calling on companies to slow the rate at which they improve the capabilities of models. A rescue operation is underway after a passenger ship went missing in Indonesia's Java Sea. One person's died. The vessel lost contact during bad weather. Officials say more than 100 people have been rescued so far. A major fire has broken out for a fifth time in as many years at an historic textile mill in West Yorkshire. Fire and rescue crews were called to Dalton Mills in Keighley last night, with nearby residents evacuated. Tennis, and Elena Rybakina is the new US Open champion. She got past Aryna Sabalenka in three sets at Flushing Meadows. And Arsenal made it four wins from four to start their Premier League title defence with a 2-0 victory at Sunderland. The champions' goalkeeper, David Raya, saved a second-half penalty with the scores level at 0-0. But boss Mikel Arteta says in his view the decision to award the spot kick was unacceptable.
3: I watched it 20 times and I cannot find a way to understand how even think to give a penalty in that situation or the way the VAR has to intervene.
1: North London rivals Tottenham were held 0-0 to remain within a top-flight goal this season. And Liverpool against Fulham also ended goalless while Chelsea drew 2-2 with newly promoted Hull. That's the latest. I'm Jenny Barsby.
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5: Arsenal made it four wins from four to start their Premier League title defence with a 2-0 victory at Sunderland. The champions goalkeeper David Raya saved the second half penalty with the scores level at 0-0. But boss Mikel Arteta says in his view the decision to award the spot kick was unacceptable.
3: I watched it 20 times and I cannot find a way to understand how even think to give a penalty in that situation or the way the VAR has to intervene.
5: North London rivals Tottenham were held 0-0 to remain without a top-flight goal this season. Liverpool against Fulham also ended goalless, while Chelsea drew 2-2 with newly promoted Hull. The last place in the semi-finals of the Scottish League Cup will be decided this afternoon as Rangers host Old Firm rivals Celtic. Hibs progressed with a 3-0 victory at Ross County. Six-time winners Aberdeen needed a 3-1 penalty shootout triumph against Kilmarnock to secure their place. England's Test cricketers know sterner examinations will await them this winter in South Africa. Pakistan were unable to trouble Joe Root's team as the hosts swept a home series against this opposition for the first time. The skipper hit the winning runs in the 8-wicket victory in Game 3 at Edgbaston. Elena Rybakina has a second Grand Slam tennis title following victory in the final of the US Open. The incoming world number one needed three sets to get past two-time defending champion Aryna Sabalenka at Flushing Meadows. Britain's Lando Norris shocked Kimi Antonelli and potentially took a big step towards winning the Spanish Grand Prix by qualifying on pole for today's race. The F1 world champion will share the front row of the grid with the standings leader in Madrid, where overtaking looks tricky. And Charlie Hull leads the European charge for the Solheim Cup when they start the final day locked at 8-8 with the United States in the Netherlands. Captain Anna Nordqvist has kept faith with the British golfer, who has returned just half a point in the first 2 days. Europe needs 6.5 more points to regain.

0: Cup.
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2: Good morning. It's a cloudy start for you this morning. Outbreaks of rain across our region turning heavy at times. The rain will gradually ease into the afternoon with just a few lighter outbreaks possible at times. Remaining largely cloudy today with a top temperature of 23 degrees Celsius.
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0: Fleetwood Mac with Little Lies, and before that, Simply Red with Stars. Calm down, Grandma, is the best phrase to use as a comeback to an insult, boffins say. Top eggheads say it's scientifically recognised way of taking the heat out of a row. Cheeky responses are also a good way of demonstrating superior wit, making it look like the person on the receiving end of the wisecrack couldn't care less. Some top-tier comebacks for real-life rows include, you bring everyone so much joy when you leave the room. I'd agree with you, but then we'd both be wrong. You have something on your chin. No, the third one down. You're not stupid, you just have bad luck thinking. You're like a cloud, when you disappear, it's a beautiful day. I'm not arguing, I'm just explaining why I'm right. You have something on your nose. Oh wait, that's just your personality. You're the reason they put directions on shampoo bottles. You sound better when you're not talking. I'd love to insult you, but I don't want to improve your self-awareness. Some classic one-liners there. 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
2: 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Tuesday night 7 PM, Friday night 7 PM. Don't be late. Hope to see you there.

You heard 10cc, I'm Not In Love. Please Don't Stand So Close To Me. And Birthday Boy, Niall Horan, with Little More Time. Well, there's talk of a brand new tourism tax coming across England. Mayors are getting fresh powers to add a percentage fee onto overnight stays, and they'll get to decide how the money's spent. It will apply to all of us staying over somewhere, whether we're travelling from abroad or just heading off for a night away. Some people in the industry are worried, however, though there are warnings it could cost the hospitality sector more than £1 billion, and bosses say it might make holidays less affordable and even affect jobs in places that rely on visitors. There's no upper limit on the fee, but officials reckon mayors won't push it too far. So here's the question, if this new tax comes in, what's the one thing that would still make you book a night away? I'd be interested to know. Does make you think though, doesn't it?

0: Chaka Khan with I Feel For You. And before that, Mariah Carey with Without You. Well, toilet rolls, batteries, dog poo bags and Harry Potter books are among Amazon's most popular items of all time. The list of top-selling products, which it published to celebrate its 25th anniversary in the UK, also includes FIFA and Call of Duty video games, plus Crocs shoes. The firm also revealed its top books, albums, DVDs and video games. Four of Adele's recordings featured in the breakdown, while the Mamma Mia musical movie was one of the most popular DVDs. It's also been revealed that Amazon paid the equivalent of just 3% tax on UK revenues last year, despite billions in sales. 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

That was Lewis Capaldi with Someone You Loved. Time now for some fascinating facts for a Sunday. Ready? The loudest noise ever recorded was the eruption of the volcano Krakatoa in 1883. The sound travelled around the world multiple times. Singing can make you feel less tense and can help relieve anxiety and depression. A group of thieves posed as mannequins in a department store as it closed down for the night, then grabbed £10,000 worth in merchandise. 63 Earths can fit inside the planet Uranus. Bees hold each other's legs while they sleep. Only about 35% of the world's population has 20/20 vision. Tom Cruise split with all three of his wives when they were 33 years old. Donald Duck has a twin sister named Della Duck. And mosquitoes are the only creatures responsible for the deaths of more humans than humans themselves. There you go, some fascinating facts for a Sunday for you. Next up, Thompson Twins.

0: Miles Smith, nice to meet you. And before that, the Thompson Twins with Hold Me Now. Well, sadly, that's almost it for another week. Thank you ever so much for listening. I do hope you've enjoyed the last 2 hours. I've thoroughly enjoyed bringing it to you. I'll be here same time, same place next week when we could do it all over again. We've got Richard Smith and his Trivia Challenge question coming up next. Then we head out towards the news with Alison Moyer. So until next week, have a great week, and I'll catch up with you soon. Ta-ra.
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2: 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What L was All You Needed according to the Fab Four in 1967? What L was All You Needed according to the Fab Four in 1967? Your time's up. Did you get it? Well, of course, the answer is love. And all you need is love.
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2: Just told them that, fellas.
3: 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All you need is
2: well, that's all for now. But please do join me again soon here on your favourite station for more from the A to Z of Pop. I'll see you later. Ta-ra.
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1: From the Sky News Centre at 10, Reform UK's Robert Jenrick has denied the party's latest donors are receiving anything in return. Two cryptocurrency billionaires gifted £72 million in just 2 days, prompting calls for the Prime Minister to cap all political donations. The party's already under scrutiny about its finances, but Mr. Jenrick insists this is all above board.
2: I am the Shadow Chancellor of Reform, and I have never spoken to either of these individuals about cryptocurrency. They've asked nothing in return for their donations. You know, we're not like the Tory party that hands out knighthoods and peerages.
1: Anthropic's boss has warned AI could take over the entire internet within a year if action isn't taken. Dario Amodei's outlined a plan on his website of how the risks can be alleviated. He says governments must unite with developers to slow things down. Our reporter Phoebe Southworth has details of the CEO's proposal.
3: In every office that is developing AI tools, we need to have a group of independent evaluators in there looking at what's going on. There need to be common safety standards, and countries which are democratic need to be talking to countries that are not, to try and get them on the same page and to make AI safer.
1: One person's died after a passenger ship went missing in Indonesia. More than 100 people have been rescued after the vessel lost contact during bad weather in the Java Sea. University applicants in England will be given clearer information about student loans before they take them out. Ministers say they'll spell out that governments can change repayment rules and that different career choices can affect how much borrowers repay. They've agreed to some but not all recommendations following an inquiry. Elena Rybakina has cemented her status as world tennis number one by lifting the US Open title. She got past two-time defending champion Aryna Sabalenka in three sets in New York. And Arsenal are Premier League leaders again following a 2-0 win at Sunderland. The champions survived a controversial second-half penalty save. No win again, though, for North London rivals Tottenham. That's the latest. I'm Jenny Barsby.
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5: Good morning. It's a cloudy start for you this morning. Outbreaks of rain across our region turning heavy at times. The rain will gradually ease into the afternoon with just a few lighter outbreaks possible at times. Remaining largely cloudy today with a top temperature of 23 degrees Celsius.
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1: 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Check my phone. Why do I need to take my...
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11: 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Hello there, I'm Richard Smith, and whether it's ABBA to ZZ Top or Alfie to Ziggy Stardust, I'll be here just for you on Anchor Radio every weekday afternoon at 4 o'clock with a real mixture of songs and artists that all have the same thing in common. So to find out just what all that fuss is about, please join me, Richard Smith, with the A to Z of Pop, and that's weekday afternoons from 4, right here on Anchor Radio. I'll see you later. Take care. Ta-ra!
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0: Latest donors have not asked for anything in return for their multi-million pound gifts. There are growing calls for a cap on all political donations after the party was given a record £72 million from two cryptocurrency billionaires in just 2 days. Shadow Foreign Secretary Tom Tugendhat has concerns.
1: This appears to be very focused on the crypto industry, and the crypto industry has got many supporters, I know, including in Iran, where they use it to buy weapons from Venezuela, including in Russia, where they use it to launder money in order to pay agents around Europe.
0: Six people are known to have died after an Indonesian passenger ferry lost contact with authorities in the Java Sea. More than 100 have been rescued. The ship was carrying 243 people. The head of the TUC says he'll be calling for a tax on banks to pay for a social tariff on energy bills at their annual conference, which starts later. Paul Novak claims the move would save low and middle income homes around £560 a year on gas and electricity. Celtic manager Martin O'Neill says police have given the club a general behaviour warning ahead of today's Old Firm derby. There'll be no away supporters at Ibrox for this afternoon's Scottish League Cup quarter-final clash following a row over ticket allocations and previous fan disorder. And Celine Dion became emotional as she returned to her first full live show in almost 6 years in Paris last night. The singer's battling a rare neurological disorder. That's the latest. I'm Jenny Barsby.
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3: Good morning. It's a cloudy start for you this morning. Outbreaks of rain across our region turning heavy at times. The rain will gradually ease into the afternoon with just a few lighter outbreaks possible at times. Remaining largely cloudy today with a top temperature of 23 degrees Celsius.
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3: 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There'll be three of the best tunes from a classic artist. We do Should Have Been But Wasn't, one of those radio-worthy songs that never actually made the charts. 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
2: Hello there. It's Richard Smith here with another A to Z of Pop Trivia Challenge for you. And I'm looking for the answer to the following question. What W duetted with Mariah Carey on her 2000 UK number one hit, Against All Odds? What W duetted with Mariah Carey on her 2000 UK number one hit, Against All Odds? Okay, your time's up. Did you get it? Well, the answer is Westlife.
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2: 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I'll see you later. Ta-ra!
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0: After a passenger ship in Indonesia lost contact in the Java Sea during bad weather, officials say it was carrying more than 240 people, with 130 still missing. Ministers are promising to provide clearer information to university applicants in England before they take out student loans. They've agreed to some but not all recommendations following an inquiry. And today's football's just kicking off, with rivals Rangers and Celtic going head-to-head in the Scottish League Cup quarter-finals. Meanwhile, in the Premier League later this afternoon, Manchester United host Manchester City. That's the latest. I'm Jenny Barsby.
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2: A cloudy day for Sunday, top temperatures peaked at 23 degrees Celsius. 15 degrees Celsius is the overnight low for you. And into Monday, largely cloudy skies for you, a few outbreaks of rain and drizzle possible at times. Some warm and humid, brighter spells likely in the afternoon. Top temperature forecast at 24 degrees Celsius.
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1: Grandad, why do you have hair up your nose?
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0: 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It's the A to Z of Pop Trivia Challenge.
1: Hello there. It's Richard Smith here with another A to Z of Pop Trivia Challenge for you. And I'm looking for the answer to the following question. Fronted by Paul Rodgers, what F had a big hit with All Right Now in 1970? Fronted by Paul Rodgers, what F had a big hit with All Right Now in 1970? Okay, your time's up. Did you get it? Well, the answer, of course, is free. Ow!

0: that's all for now, but please do join me again soon here on your favourite station for more from the A to Z of Pop. I'll see you later. Take care. Ta-ra.
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1: A cloudy day for Sunday. Top temperatures peaked at 23 degrees Celsius. 15 degrees Celsius is the overnight low for you. And into Monday, largely cloudy skies for you. A few outbreaks of rain and drizzle possible at times. Some warm and humid, brighter spells likely in the afternoon. Top temperature forecast at 24 degrees Celsius.
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2: Hello there, it's Richard Smith here with another A to Z of Pop Trivia Challenge for you, and I'm looking for the answer to the following question. Martin Fry was the lead singer for this A group who had a majority of their hits in the 1980s, but who are they? Martin Fry was the lead singer for this A group who had a majority of their hits in the 1980s, who are they? Okay, your time's up. Did you get it? Well, the answer is ABC. Well, I hope and I pray, and here's one of their big hits, All of My Heart. With my heart, add and subtract. Well, that's all for now, but please do join me again soon here on your favourite station for more from the A to Z of Pop. I'll see you later. Take care. Ta-ra!
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1: Potential. Potential can sometimes feel daunting, scary. But today's the day you decide to act on it with a higher technical qualification. 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
2: It all starts with skills. 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
1: Hello there, it's Richard Smith here with another A to Z of Pop Trivia Challenge for you, and I'm looking for the answer to the following question. What B was the backing band for Tommy Bruce on their 1960 hit Ain't Misbehaving? What B was the backing band for Tommy Bruce on their 1960 hit Ain't Misbehaving? Okay, your time's up. Did you get it? Well, the answer was the Bruisers.
2: No one to talk with, all by myself. No one to walk with, I'm happy on the shelf. I ain't misbehaving.
1: Well, that's all for now, but please do join me again soon here on your favourite station for more from the A to Z of Pop. I'll see you later. Take care. Ta-ra!
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1: From the Sky News Centre at 3, Elon Musk is among tech bosses who've expressed support for slowing the progress of artificial intelligence. The calls have been led by Anthropic chief executive Dario Amodei, who's warned AI could take over the entire internet within months. But US President Donald Trump seems to have no intention of slamming the brakes on.
2: We're leading China in AI. We're the most sophisticated country in the world. And frankly, I want to keep it that way, because whoever wins, AI wins. But I think you have a lot of negative forces that are bringing it up, and they're bringing up things that won't happen.
1: The head of the TUC has attacked the £72 million donations to Reform, warning they're causing a crisis in the UK's democracy. Community Secretary Angela Rayner has suggested ministers could still impose a cap on political gifts. Six people are dead and around 130 missing after an Indonesian passenger ship capsized in the Java Sea. It's thought to have sunk in bad weather. A 76-year-old man has been charged with concealing his identity at an anti-immigration protest in Portsmouth yesterday. Police had warned they'd use powers to arrest demonstrators wearing face coverings. A fifth fire in as many years is being investigated at a Grade 2 listed building featured in Peaky Blinders and Downton Abbey. Crews were called out to Dalton Mills at Keighley in West Yorkshire last night. In sport, Manchester City aim to make it four Premier League wins from four when they go to rivals United this afternoon. Boss Enzo Maresca believes a strong display would send out another statement to the rest of the division.
3: We know how important is a derby, especially here for the club, for the fans, for everyone. So it's a special game, and the most important thing that we can do is try to be ourselves in the way we have been until today, and then we see the final result.
1: Brighton have a 1-0 lead going into the second half at Strugglers Coventry. Rangers extended their winning run to five matches with a 3-0 victory at home to Celtic in the quarter-final of the Scottish League Cup. That's the latest. I'm Nick Qureshi.
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5: Cloudy day for Sunday. Top temperatures peaked at 23 degrees Celsius. 15 degrees Celsius is the overnight low for you. And into Monday, largely cloudy skies for you. A few outbreaks of rain and drizzle possible at times. Some warm and humid, brighter spells likely in the afternoon. Top temperature forecast at 24 degrees Celsius.
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Hi there and welcome back. That was Betty Swan there getting this show on the road there and Kiss My Love Goodbye. Released in 1974 on the Atlantic record label, it was a B-side to The Boy Next Door. We're staying with the Northern Soul Sounds, here's a floor filler in Ez and Charlie Fox from 1977 and Tightrope.

That was Inez and Charlie Fox there, of course, in Tightrope. That was released on the Dynamo record label. Inez and Charlie Fox, often mistaken for a husband and wife team, they're actually brother and sister, and they came back from the gospel roots, as many, many of our soul artists did. Right, it's their first visit to the Motown Corporation this week. Here's the Four Tops from 1966, and Loving You is Sweeter Than Ever.

That's the Four Tops there, and Loving You is Sweeter Than Ever. The track was written by Ivy Joe Hunter and young Stevie Wonder. And Stevie Wonder also played drums on the original recording. Can't find any record of it being released in the UK, but in the US Billboard chart, it made it to number 45. We're staying with the Motown sounds. Here's the Isley Brothers from 1967 and Behind a Painted Smile.

That was the Isley Brothers there and behind a painted smile. Didn't chart initially in the UK, but it was re-released in 1969, where it made number 5 in the UK Top 100. Time for my instrumental this week is one I haven't played for many, many months. This is Mr. Blow from 1970 and Grooving with Mr. Blow.

Still a great sound. Mr. Blow there and Grooving with Mr. Blow. That was released on the DJM record label and the track was written by Bo Gentry, Paul Nauman and Kenny Laguna. In the UK, it made it to number 2. Right then, we got a little Northern Soul classic coming your way. It's Little Anthony and Imperials and Gonna Fix You Good Every Time You're Bad.

0: Ambleside Old Guys Football Group are always looking for people to join their community group. Aimed at men 60 plus, this is a social group who have a game of football and provide social interaction. 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Some good banter and company awaits. More information on the group's Facebook page, the Old Guys Ambleside FC, or you can contact 07395 030056.
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That was the Poppies there from 1966, and There's a Pain in My Heart. That was released on the Epic record label. It has now been sort of re-released, is now available as a download and MP3, but they've retitled it and it's now known as The Love We Know. Of course, to me, it's always been a pain in my heart. Right then, we're back with the Motown sounds. Here's the Supremes from 1965, and Back in My Arms Again.

That was the Supremes there, of course, and Back in My Arms Again. The track was written by Holland Dozier Holland. Didn't fare particularly well in the UK, top 100, where it peaked at number 40. But in the United States, it was another number one. Well, it's about that time that we play a little bit of 70s soul. It's one I've not played before on this show on Anchor Radio. It's Tavares from 1976 and Heaven Must Be Missing an Angel.

sound of Tavares there from that long hot summer of 1976 and Heaven Must Be Missing Angel. Did really well in the UK charts there, where it peaked at number 4. Didn't fare quite so well in the US Billboard chart, where it peaked at number 15. Right, it's time for my ballad of this week. Here's another one, a track I've never played before on this show. A little bit of blue-eyed soul coming your way. It's this Dusty Springfield from 1968 and her version of Taking a Little Piece of My Heart.

That's an absolutely epic version. Dusty Springfield there from 1968 and Take Another Little Piece of My Heart. That was taken from the album Dusty, definitely, and a tremendous version. Of course, the big hit was Aretha Franklin, of course. Right, we're back with a Northern Soul classic. Is Rita and the Tiaras from 1967 and Gone with the Wind is My Love.

That was great, and the Tiaras there, of course, and Gone with the Wind is My Love. Still filling those northern soul dance floors up and down the country, and that was released on the Door record label. Here's a Motown sound for you, Martha Reeves and the Vandellas from 1965, and Nowhere to Run, Nowhere to Hide.

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That's a classic Northern Soul sound. The Impressions there from 1965, You've Been Cheating. That was released on the ABC record label. Wasn't actually released within the UK, but it was certainly released in the US Billboard, where it made it to number 33. We're staying with Northern Soul sounds, his Invitations from 1966 and Skiing in the Snow.

That was Invitations there and Skiing in the Snow. That was released on the Dynavoice record label, and the track was written by that hit machine of Sandy Linzer and Denny Randell. A little note for your diary, Anchor Radio will be holding one of our regular quiz nights at the Saunders on Friday the 25th of September. It starts at 7 o'clock. We need a 7:30 sharp start, so be there early please. It's £3 per person, and teams are up to a maximum of 6 people per team. So we'll see you there on the night. Listen, we've got a couple of great Motown tracks coming your way. Here's one of them. Here's Jimmy Ruffin from 1967, and Gonna Give You All the Love I Got.

Jimmy Ruffin there, and gonna give her all the love I got. That was released on the Soul Record label, which is a subsidiary of Motown, and the track was written by Norman Whitfield and Barrett Strong. Have you got your tickets yet to see the High Tones at the Saunders? That's on Saturday the 19th of September. I've been given the honour of actually of doing the support DJing on the night, so hope to see you there. Tickets are £10 a ticket, and they're available from behind the bar at the Saunders or from any member of the Armistice Committee. All funds, all proceeds, of course, in aid of the Armistice Parade. Hey, hope to see you there. We're staying with the Motown sounds. Here's Marvin Gaye and Kim Weston from 1965, and it takes two.

That's Marvin Gaye and Kim Weston, though, of course, and It Takes Two. That track was written by William Mickey Stevenson and Sylvia Moy. Hey, guess what? We've come to my last track of this week's show. I don't know where the time's gone. I'm going to leave with this one. This is A Love Affair from 1968 and Rainbow Valley. My name's John Jackson. Thanks so much for tuning in. And I can't wait to be back with you next week at the same time. Bye-bye now.

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1: From the Sky News Centre at 4, Donald Trump has dismissed calls for a slowdown in the progress of artificial intelligence. Some tech bosses have warned it could take over the internet within months. Martin Rees is the Astronomer Royal and co-founder of the Study of Existential Risk at the University of Cambridge.
2: You can create a new virus that could spread globally, could cause cyber attacks, that would shut down the electricity grid in many parts of the world. All these things would be catastrophic and would lead to a breakdown in civilization.
1: The community secretaries warned reform, a cap on overseas political donations, will be backdated. Angela Rayner's accused the party's donors of trying to buy their way into democracy after it was gifted £72 million. Six people have died and more than 100 are missing after an Indonesian ferry capsized in the Java Sea. It's thought to have happened during bad weather. University applicants in England will get clearer information about student loans before they take them out. Ministers have agreed to some recommendations following an inquiry. To sport and the F1 result to come first. Manchester United boss Michael Carrick knows this afternoon's derby at home to City will be different to the last time the two teams met in the Premier League. The hosts were 2-0 winners in his first game back in caretaker charge in January.
3: I think the confidence that we've built over a period of time and feel like we're getting better all the time, I think that helps us. We know it's a big game. We know it's an important game. There's a lot riding on it. It's pretty obvious to say, but we're looking forward to it.
1: 10-man Coventry were thrashed 5-0 at home to Brighton. Celtic missed the chance to reach another Scottish League Cup semi-final after a 3-0 defeat at Glasgow rivals Rangers. Britain's Lando Norris has had to settle for a third-place finish at the Spanish F1 Grand Prix. The world champion crossed the line behind winner Kimi Antonelli and Max Verstappen in Madrid. And Andy Burnham is among tens of thousands of people who've completed the Great North Run on Tyneside. He ran the marathon in under 2 hours. That's the latest. I'm Nick Qureshi.
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5: A cloudy day for Sunday, top temperatures peaked at 23 degrees Celsius. 15 degrees Celsius is the overnight low for you. And into Monday, largely cloudy skies for you. A few outbreaks of rain and drizzle possible at times. Some warm and humid, brighter spells likely in the afternoon. Top temperature forecast at 24 degrees Celsius.
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10: That mission will start in 5 seconds from now.

California at the moment here in San Francisco. We're looking forward to the sunshine. It should be along very soon. I'm keeping my fingers crossed. This is Nino with 60 minutes of not sure what's happening. Could be anything. It could be Aunt Anita on the telephone with Lorenzo, the Italian waiter, teaching us a little bit of Italian. I do have some comedy from the Golden Girls in just a moment. Stacey will be helping me with some factoids, and I'll be doing some shout-outs as well. All that and plenty of good music. Okay.

0: come in out of the rain? But then it hit me. When I went home to St. Olaf, I passed on this bit of street smart savvy. The next thing you know, in St. Olaf, the in thing was coming in out of the rain. I was the town celebrity until the phrase, "Watch out for that tractor," caught on.
1: Wonderful Betty White with her St. Olaf stories on the Golden Girls. That was such a good show, wasn't it? Created by Susan Harris. Had a great team of writers behind it as well. What a great cast. Do you remember the last episode? Because it was watched by over 27 million people. Just to tell you what happened in the end, Bea Arthur's character Dorothy met Blanche's Uncle Lucas, played by Leslie Nielsen. They moved to Atlanta. Mother Sophia was going to join her, but in the end she stays behind with the other women in Miami. More comedy on the way right now, though. This is a wonderful song from Lenny Kravitz.

I've not heard that for a fair old while. Recorded in 1977, got a number 5 in the UK, made the top 100 in America as well. Heatwave and Mind Blowing Decisions. Before that, Lenny Kravitz, a current song from Lenny, and that's Honey. And we'll play that for all my borderline type 2 diabetes listeners today. Shout outs on the way. First though, I believe there's somebody at the door.

0: When you notice something wrong, it tends to grow and eventually take over, to the point you can't really think of anything else. 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Finding out sooner is always better. 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
3: Hello, Nino. This is Stacy's Aunt Anita here from Huntsville, Alabama. You know, Stacy, your sweet uncle likes it

Digging Your Scene, The Blow Monkeys and Dr. Robert from 1986. It made the charts in the UK, the US and in Canada too. So let's move on. Still to come, we'll catch up with Stacey. She'll be helping me out with a few of the factoids today. But do you remember back in, if you're old enough to remember, back in the 60s and 70s, there was reggae was on the scene, you know, and there was a lot of songs out there that we didn't quite know the lyrics to, but they sounded good. Right, one of them, a famous one, of course, would be The Israelites from Desmond Dekker and the Aces. I think they turned it into a TV commercial, didn't they? The misheard lyric was "My ears are a light." Yeah, there was another one from Pluto Shervington called "That." Here's one. I'm going to play you this because I'm going to play you. I want to play you the new song that's around from the Specials family, which sounds really, really good, kind of that two-tone thing. But before we get to that, here's another song from Desmond Dekker. Can I read you the lyrics to this? It might spoil the song for you once I've played it, but hey, that's what I'm out to do. I told you once and I told you twice, why sweet nanny goat, go run him belly good. Me said, hit Mick, Mick, you pop your bitter gal. You getting all this? I hit Mick while you accidentally fall. I hit Mick, here she crying out for tea ice water.

0: specials, family, and they're messing about with the lights. Stacey's here. Let's go through some factoids together. Are you ready?
1: I am ready.
0: Okay, American flags left on the moon will eventually get bleached white by the sun.
1: While they're hibernating, bears do not urinate. Their bodies convert waste into protein.
0: I'm the opposite. White-faced capuchin monkeys greet each other by sticking their fingers up each other's noses.
1: Gummy bears were originally called dancing bears.
0: New Zealand has more cats per person than any other country in the world.
1: The hagfish is the only animal that has a skull but no spine.
0: There are a few world leaders like that as well. Finally, last one. Do you want to do this one?
1: People weigh less if they stand at the equator than if they stand at the north or south poles.
0: Stay warm. Thank you, Stacey.
1: Thank you.

Giving It All Away and Roger Daltrey. I was sorry to read in the news recently that Roger says that age is robbing him of his sight and hearing, while guitarist Pete Townsend says dancing like Mick Jagger has knackered his knee. Yes, Roger Daltrey in the news telling fans at a concert, a charity concert, that he, now at 81, performing alongside bandmate Pete Townsend and others, that the joys of getting old mean you go deaf. I also now have got the joy of going blind. Fortunately, I still have my voice. Okay, here now then is a song written by Peter Gabriel just after he left Genesis in 1975. It refers to that landmark near Bath in the UK, Salisbury Hill. It's where he had a spiritual epiphany.

Hello, I'm Mick Gilbert from the Walk and Talk Group for people affected by cancer. For information regarding this group, contact the George Eliot Hospital on 02476 351 351 and ask to talk to Alison Syborn, Breast Cancer Nurse Specialist. The group meet every Tuesday at 1:30 at Riversy Park outside the museum, and no matter what the weather. Patients, family, friends, work colleagues are all welcome to join the group, and the aims of the group are the well-being of the patient, gentle exercise, fresh air, and exchanging stories amongst themselves.

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time to say hello and thank you to a few of you for following on Facebook. First of all, The Nino Show, Nikki Wynn McKenzie, Hyda Kim Marie, Ellen Maria Ferguson. Oh, girls this, isn't it? Thank you, lady. Oh, Tim Davis. Hello, Tim. And to Darren May as well. Let me say happy birthday to Joyce Wood. She's in Scunthorpe. That's from Susan and from Sue, Valerie and Emma Palmer. There's a YouTube channel as well you might want to check out, The Nino Radio Show. Check out the comedy playlist. A lot of good comedians on there, a lot of great sketches as well. It's worth tuning into the YouTube channel just to see if I'm having a bad hair day. Still to come, listen out for Lorenzo, the Italian waiter, with our Italian lesson for today.

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1: Sorry I was late. I was saving a kitten in the tree.
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0: This has been Speaking Italian with Lorenzo, your waiter.
3: 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My hero.
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6: And this is The Silence.

paper late. Is it your fault? I had a paper round. Did you have one? I have three. I used to get up at 6 o'clock, do two paper rounds in the morning, go to school. After school, did another paper round in the evening. Then when I left school and I went to work, right, the job that I had was working in a sports shop. It worked out I was making more money doing the paper rounds than I was at the sports shop. That was the sports fair in Bristol, by the way. I don't think it's there anymore. That's it. 60 Minutes is up. My thanks to Aunt Anita for the phone call, Lorenzo for the Italian lesson, to Stacey for the factoids and for the love, and to you for listening. Now, we started off the show with the weather from Zoe, giving us sunshine on a rainy day, and I was keeping my fingers crossed that the weather would pick up before the end of the show. Looking out the window, yeah, it's not going to happen. Maybe next time. So until then, this is Nino Ferretto. Stay safe and be kind.

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1: From the Sky News Centre at 5, Donald Trump claims very negative forces are raising exaggerated concerns about artificial intelligence. The president says he wants to make sure the US remains the industry leader, despite the head of Anthropic warning an AI swarm could take over the internet within a year. The community secretary's warned Reform it could be forced to hand back two record-breaking donations if the government brings in a retrospective cap on overseas gifts. Angela Rayner was speaking after the party received £72 million in 2 days. Sharon Graham's General Secretary of the Unite Union, one of Labour's biggest donors. She says the money given to Reform leaves her with an ick feeling.
2: This is really about Reform's policy around crypto. And so I don't think it is by chance that it happens to be two crypto billionaires. I think this is very, very clear that he will be soft on them.
1: The ferries overturned in bad weather in Indonesia's Java Sea. At least 6 people have died and around 130 are missing. Reports suggest an American diplomat accused of possessing indecent images of children was secretly flown out of the UK. Ministers were understood to be in contact with the US embassy. In sport, the Formula One results to come. First, though, Europe's women have regained golf's Solheim Cup with a 15-13 win over the United States. In football, Manchester United are taking on rivals City in the Premier League. Live to Old Trafford and Peter Smith.
3: Well, it's 0-0, with a big talking point being the 22nd minute dismissal of City's Phil Foden, who lashed out at United skipper Bruno Fernandes as the too contested and innocuous ball tied to the touchline. Foden went to ground and then attempted to kick out, with referee Michael Oliver brandishing a straight red card. Either side of the election, it's 0-0.
1: Bottom side Coventry remain without a point after being hammered 5-0 at home to Brighton. Rangers beat Celtic 3-0 in the quarter-final of the Scottish League Cup. And world championship leader Kimi Antonelli has won the Spanish Grand Prix. That's the latest. I'm Nick Qureshi.
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5: A cloudy day for Sunday. Top temperatures peaked at 23 degrees Celsius. 15 degrees Celsius is the overnight low for you. And into Monday, largely cloudy skies for you. A few outbreaks of rain and drizzle possible at times. Some warm and humid, brighter spells likely in the afternoon. Top temperature forecast at 24 degrees Celsius.
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Solid Gold Sounds from Pitchford Towers is the home of good music, with some 70s, essentially 80s, nudging the 90s, and tweaking the 21st century. The Boss is here this week, with three of the best from Born in the USA. There's one of those should-have-been-but-wasn't tracks, where we play those familiar-sounding songs that bafflingly didn't make the charts. There's an epic modern cover of a Minnie Riperton track on the long song. And three gems coming your way from the golden music year of 1979 on the track Trio. And not forgetting the ever-challenging End of the Line quiz, with a late 70s pop classic to guess this time, as usual from its last few seconds. And amongst the top tunes today, I'll play you Sade, Heart, Billy Ocean, Deacon Blue, New Order and Dolls.

0: great track from Roxette's 1991 album Joyride. Don't think they ever got around to releasing that as a single, but I wish they had done. Right, it's time for this week's track trio, and we're heading back to what I think is an absolutely classic music year.
1: Chris's track trio, back to back music.
2: Suddenly, it's 1979.

jam there, concluding this week's track trio from the classic time of 1979, where we had a bit of everything. And you also heard Racy's Some Girls and The Knack with My Sharona. Now it's time to have a go at this week's end of the line quiz, and I've got so many of these loaded that I've actually forgotten which one it is this time, so I'm playing along as well. So what do you think this is the last few notes from? Play it now a couple more times. And also repeat it during the second hour of the programme, so you can have plenty of chances to guess. What do you think this is? The end of the line quiz is Solid Gold Sounds' sometimes infuriating chance to challenge your music knowledge. Taking the tempo down a little bit now with Sade.

Sade from her classic 1984 album Diamond Life. And that came out round about the same time that BT was being privatised. And because of the title, and because it was popular at the time, BT used it on some of the Cher's publicity videos. So unfortunately, all I can think of now when I hear that song is British Telecom. On its way now is our first of three of the best this week, from The Boss, with Born in the USA. And this is Glory Days.

0: two Springs together there. Bruce Springsteen, The Boss with Glory Days, which is the first of our three of the best this week from Born in the USA. And we had Jesse's Girl there from Australian-American Rick Springfield, who was also the former partner of the actress Linda Blair. He started out with a band called Zoot back in 1969 and went on to become a solo singer, musician, songwriter and music producer. He began acting in the mid-70s when his music career had stalled for a while and landed the role of Dr. Noel Drake in the soap opera General Hospital. Jesse's Girl was a real person, although Rick Springfield never found out exactly who she was, as she was actually the girlfriend of a man called Gary, who he met at a glassmaking class in Pasadena, and he became instantly infatuated. But as his interest wasn't reciprocated, his only outlet was to write a song about it, where he changed the boyfriend's name to Jesse, as he thought it sounded better in a song. It was the top-selling single in the US when MTV launched in August 1981, where the video became a big favourite on the network, and the infamous scene where he smashes a mirror was noted as the most expensive part of the production, as Rick estimated that he'd been through at least 24 mirrors in the process.
1: It's another collection of stereophonic gramophone recordings for you to get down and shake your booties to.

That's natural jazz vocalist Shannon, full name Brenda Shannon Green. She's originally from Washington DC, and after being spotted singing with a live band in her cousin's recording studio, she was invited to audition for the New York-based dance label Emergency Records. This song marks a significant milestone in dance music history. Its combination of Latin American rhythm, a syncopated drum machine pattern, and an electro beat style melody formed a truly original sound, which came to be known as freestyle. During a period when there was a popular backlash against disco dance music, this song brought the dance genre as a whole back into the charts and onto the radio in 1983. Alongside Madonna's early track Holiday, it helped to redefine dance music into what it was to become over the next decade. And opinion is very split on the results, I would say. VH1 ranked it as number 43 on their 100 greatest one-hit wonders of the 1980s. It also featured on the video games Dance Central 3 and Scarface. More electronic stuff from the 1980s now, from one of my very favourite artists, Ryan Paris.

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1: From the Sky News Centre at 6, tech bosses Elon Musk and Sam Altman are backing a call for the pace of artificial intelligence models to be slowed down. The head of Anthropics warned an AI swarm could take over the internet within a year. Some accuse the market leaders of fear-mongering in the hope regulation could shut out potential competition. But Jacob Coxon, who resigned from Anthropic last week, tells NBC's Meet the Press the power of the technology is being underestimated.
2: These AIs are already capable of a certain degree of hacking and also a certain degree of biological research, of autonomous robot control, and if you extrapolate into the future, they could have strongly superhuman hacking capabilities, very superhuman abilities to create novel bioweapons.
1: The head of the TUC has attacked the £72 million donations to Reform, warning they're causing a crisis in the UK's democracy. Communities Secretary Angela Rayner has suggested ministers could still impose a cap on political gifts. Six people are dead and 130-odd missing after an Indonesian passenger ship capsized in the Java Sea. The vessel is thought to have sunk in bad weather. Donald Trump's doubled down on his comments in support of Irish unity, claiming it's one of the naturals of all time. Speaking in Ireland, the US president said he loved his comments. To sport, and Manchester City are into the second half of their derby at Rivals United. Live now to Old Trafford and Peter Smith.
3: And City lead 1-0 in the game, lacking in quality but full of talking points. City were reduced to 10 men when Foden was red carded for lashing out at Fernandes. United's Rashford and Mane were both hit the post before Erling Haaland's sixth of the season handed City the lead, with VAR overturning an on-field decision for offside. It's United 0, City 1.
1: Thank you, Peter. Pointless Coventry had a man sent off and were hammered 5-0 by Brighton. Rangers eased into the semi-finals of the Scottish League Cup with a 3-0 victory at home to rivals Celtic. And Lando Norris had to settle for a third-place finish at the Spanish F1 Grand Prix. Kimi Antonelli won the race. That's the latest. I'm Nick Qureshi.
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5: Quite a cloudy evening with some possible light showers in places. It will feel rather mild though, the temperatures overnight falling to 15 degrees Celsius. The outlook for Monday, largely cloudy skies with a few outbreaks of rain or drizzle possible at times. Warm though and quite humid with some brighter spells in the afternoon with highs for Monday of 24 degrees.
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back to hour two of today's Solid Gold Sounds with Billy Ocean there. He was born Leslie Sebastian Charles in Trinidad, but brought up in England. And while honing his craft as a session singer, he earned his living at the Ford Car Factory in Dagenham.

Twist and Shout from Deacon Blue. Not to be confused with the Beatles track, of course. Completely different song. Right, it's time for another play of this week's End of the Line quiz, where we just drop you a snippet of the end of a big hit record and see if you can guess what the actual music is. And this week's is a big hit from the 70s. Sounds like this. So what do you think that might be? We'll play the answer right at the end of the show. So you've got until then to guess the tune this time. So one more go then. What do you think this is the end of? Big hit record from the 1970s. Okay, now it's on to this week's Should Have Been But Wasn't from Roxy Music. There's a new

one of Roxy Music's biggest anthems and a huge favourite with the Roxy fans, but not one that ever made the charts. Do the Strand was the track that the band played on TV to publicise their second album, For Your Pleasure. But despite this, it never got a single release. Around the same time, they released the non-album cut, Pajama-rama, which did reach the top 10. Do the Strand was eventually released as a single to promote their 1977 greatest hits, although even then it never managed a chart place.

taking three of the best today from the boss born in the USA. And that was Cover Me, one of seven tracks released from the album, which I think is only beaten by Michael Jackson's Bad, where eight tracks were released as singles. But I remember that the eighth one was only available on the CD version of the album, at a time when most of us didn't have CD players.

way ahead of their time back in the 1980s and 90s. That's Lady Rocker's Heart. They were a soft metal four-piece from Seattle, and they were previously known as The Army, Hocus Pocus and Whiteheart. Now it's time for this week's long song from Four Hero.

full-length version of Four Heroes Lafleur. We do one of those every week, where we bring you the full-length original or extended version that you rarely get to hear on the radio. That was, of course, a cover of Minnie Riperton's late 60s, early 70s classic, and for me, the very best version.

Strange Kind of Love, from the godfather of goth, Bauhaus lead singer Peter Murphy, showing his vocal versatility there with a track from one of his solo albums called Deep. Now it's time for our third and final of three of the best this week from Bruce Springsteen's Born in the USA. And there's only one we can do now.

Dancing in the Dark, the third of three of the best this week from the Boss Born in the USA. Right, it's finally time to put you out of your misery on the end of the line quiz. What do you think this was the last few seconds from? We do this every week on the show and tantalise you with the very last part of a big hit record. And this time we said it was from the 1970s. What do you think this was? One last chance to guess? Supertramp.

was that last part from Supertramp's Give a Little Bit, the answer to this week's End of the Line quiz. And we do that challenge every week just to give you something to try and guess throughout the show. That was from one of their not so well known albums called In the Quietest Moments. Well, that's it for another 2 hours of Solid Gold Sounds. Thank you very much for being with me. You can get in touch with the show anytime during the week by email on solidgoldsounds.show@gmail.com. You can tweet at solidgold247, and there's always the text number, which is 07935 293622. Back same time, same place next week. Until then, look after yourselves. I'll play out with Fat Larry's Band. Thank you for your company once again. Take care. Goodbye.

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1: From the Sky News Centre at 7, Donald Trump claims very negative forces are raising exaggerated concerns about artificial intelligence. The head of Anthropic wants a slowdown in the growth of the technology, claiming an AI swarm could take over the internet within a year. But Dame Wendy Hall, who chaired the UK government's AI review in 2017, doubts it'll work.
2: How would you make that happen? Who polices it? At the moment, Anthropic and OpenAI have set themselves up with this sort of race to the bottom. Because they're competing, they want to get the investment in, they've got to prove they're the best, invest in us. But you've also got the Chinese to think about. Are you going to persuade the Chinese to slow down?
1: The community secretary's warned reform, a cap on overseas political donations, will be backdated. Angela Rayner has accused the party's donors of trying to buy their way into democracy after it was gifted £72 million. Six people have died and more than 100 are missing after an Indonesian ferry capsized in the Java Sea. It's thought to have happened during bad weather. A fifth fire in as many years is being investigated at a Grade 2 listed building featured in Peaky Blinders and Downton Abbey. Crews were called out to Dalton Mills in Keighley in West Yorkshire last night. In sport, 10-man Manchester City needed a controversial goal to make it 4 wins from 4 to start their Premier League season with a 1-0 victory at rivals United. The video assistant referee overturned the decision of offside in the second half at Old Trafford. Celtic, meanwhile, missed the chance to reach another Scottish League Cup semi-final following a 3-0 defeat at Glasgow rivals Rangers. Boss Martin O'Neill admits they were second best.
3: There has to be a realisation how big this game is. It's so important to the fans, so important to everybody. Still one of the great fixtures, as mentioned, in European football, if not the world. And people have got to know that. And that's the point. We'll have to try and learn from it.
1: Home favourite Shane Lowry has won the Irish Open by a record 11 shots, finishing on 23 under par. Donald Trump presented him with the trophy at his golf course. That's the latest. I'm Nick Qureshi.
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5: Quite a cloudy evening with some possible light showers in places. It will fall rather mild though, temperatures overnight falling to 15 degrees Celsius. The outlook for Monday, largely cloudy skies with a few outbreaks of rain or drizzle possible at times. Warm though and quite humid with some brighter spells in the afternoon with highs for Monday of 24 degrees.
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7: Hello there and welcome once again to My Favourite Song. It's the show where we've asked some well-known faces from the entertainment world to tell us what their favourite song is, so we can play it just for you. It really is an eclectic mix of songs and memories that we have for you during the next hour, so please do stay with us and see if their favourite song is your favourite song.
8: Hey gang, how you doing? It's me, Mr. Motivator. Let me say it again. It's me, Mr. Motivator. You're listening to me just telling you that, listen, just like the trees lose their leaves in the autumn, and then the spring comes along and they flower again. That's what's going to happen to you. So I want you to keep your chin up, right? Remember, keep looking forward. Have a goal in mind when you're going to get up and you're going to walk proud. And that goal, remember, the first two letters is go. Let's go for it. Anyhow, my choice for music is McFadden and Whitehead. Ain't no stopping us now. The words are brilliant. It's very uplifting. Makes you feel so good. And it cheers you up when you're feeling down. So from now on, put a smile on your face. And remember this, always smile whilst you still got teeth. Say yeah.

Hello, my name is Denise Welsh, and I'm very glad to tell you that my favourite song is You To Me Are Everything by The Real Thing. I know it's a bit of a cheesy pop song, but I love it. And every time I hear it, and have done since the 70s, because I'm old enough to have been a teenager when it first came out, I think 1976, and it just, I don't know, it fills me with joy. It just reminds me of so many good times in my life. And whenever in the days when we could go to discos and parties, which hopefully you can soon, as soon as I hear it, it makes me want to run onto the dance floor. And so as soon as I hear da da da da da da da da da, it just fills me with joy. So You To Me Are Everything by The Real Thing is my favourite song. And I just want to say to all of you in hospital now, I hope it won't be too long. I'm sending lots and lots of love to you all, and hope that you get better soon, and that the world is looking like it's going to be a brighter place again. Lots of love.

Hi, this is Gary Davis from BBC Radio 2, and you've asked me what my favourite song is, which is an impossible question, really. I'm going to choose my favourite song today. If you ask me this question tomorrow, it'll probably be a different song, but the way I'm feeling, I think it's got to be Cowboys and Angels by George Michael, taken from his album Listen Without Prejudice, Volume 1. It was never one of his biggest hits. It's a shame, because it really should have been. It's absolutely beautiful. I mean, the atmosphere and the strings, it just sends you into another world. So that's what I'd like to play right now, and I'd like to wish you a very, very speedy recovery, and I send you lots of love, and I really hope you enjoy this song. George Michael, Cowboys and Angels.

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1: Hello everyone, it's Sian Williams here with my favourite song. And my favourite song is Don't Give Up by Peter Gabriel and Kate Bush. And I love it because the bits that Peter Gabriel sings are about isolation and depression, but the bits that Kate Bush sing are about optimism and hope and pulling through. And I love the lines where she says, don't give up because you have friends. Don't give up, you're not beaten yet. Don't give up, I know you can make it good. And I know you can make it good. So from me to you, lots and lots of love.

Hello, this is Michael Sheen, and I want to talk to you about one of my favorite songs, which is Here Comes the Sun by the Beatles. As soon as you hear the first few notes, I think it puts a smile on your face and lifts your heart a little. It's a deceptively simple song, but I think it is a very powerful one. It's the first song that my baby daughter Lyra really responded to and made her laugh and dance and want to hear it again and again. So it's got that going for it as well. And I hope that for everyone who's in hospital at the moment being treated and looked after, and for everyone who's working in hospitals, this might be a reminder of no matter how difficult the times are at the moment, there are sunnier, better days to come. And thank you to everyone there in the hospitals all across Britain for the amazing work you're doing. So here it is. Here Comes the Sun by the Beatles.

0: You probably think you're pretty good at multitasking behind the wheel. I mean, you have to multitask to drive. So what's wrong with checking your phone? The thing is, your brain simply doesn't work. Even a quick reply, for quick reply affects your concentration and makes you less able to react to hazards. If you use a mobile phone while driving, you're 4 times more likely to crash. Think. Put your phone away.
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3: Welcome back to My Favourite Song. 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
4: Hi, my name's Peter Cox. I sing with a band called Go West. I hope you're comfortable and on your way to feeling better, and I wish you well. I'm here to talk about one of my favourite songs. This version was originally released in 1968 on the Motown label, the soundtrack to my own teenage years, a time when instrumental and vocal performances were as live as they get. No studio trickery or auto-tune going on here. This majestic vocal performance is by the incomparable Marvin Gaye. This is I Heard It Through the Grapevine. I hope you enjoy.

Hello, Hospital Radio. Lorraine Stanley here. I want to send you some good vibes by playing one of my favourite songs by Bob Marley, Three Little Birds. I hope this makes your day a little bit better. I'm thinking of you all. I'm sending lots of love and positive vibes. Have a good day. Peace out. Mwah.

Hello there, my name is Neil Fox, sometimes known as Dr. Fox or Foxy. As long as it's fairly polite, I don't really mind what I get called, to be fair. Anyway, hello there. I've been asked to do this feature, which is called My Favourite Song. And I had to do this recently, so I've come armed with easy information. And out of 55 million songs, it is pretty tough to come up with just one. And sometimes you might go, well, it depends on my mood. It depends on how I'm feeling. It depends where I am. But if you have to make a decision about my favourite song, I can only choose one. It's going to be U2 and Mary J. Blige and the version they did together of U2's One. Now, I loved it when it first came out by U2. It was one of my all-time favourite songs anyway. And then Mary J. Blige did a version with her amazing soulful vocals. I think she is one of the best female vocalists in the world. And the soul she put into that song and then managing to get U2 and her to sing it together, brilliant. If you get a chance, just Google or just go on YouTube and watch the video, because it's fantastic. It's just a great performance of these two amazing artists working together. But there we are. U2, Mary J. Blige, and One. And, you know, while you're lying there enjoying this song, I hope you're getting better. I hope you're feeling a bit better. Hopefully you'll be out of hospital soon. Fingers crossed you can get out of there ASAP and back with your family. Well, you know, the NHS, they've not only been doing a brilliant job during the pandemic, they were brilliant before, they're brilliant now, and they will be brilliant all the way in the future, because that's what they do. So, with that said, let me play you my favourite song, which is U2, Mary J. Blige, and One. Take care.

I am Simon Le Bon from Duran Duran, and I'm coming to you on your hospital radio. And in an effort to make you feel better and hopefully, possibly make you get a little bit better, I'm going to play one of my favorite tunes. This is Slaves and the Hunter.

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1: Hello, I'm Lacey Turner, and my favourite song is You Make Me Happy by My Sun and Stars. I'm wishing you all the best, and I hope you get well soon.

Hi, Michaela Strachan here. The favourite song that I'm going to choose today is by Deacon Blue and it's called Dignity. And I've always loved this song. I love the tune, I love the harmonies, I love the lyrics. It's incredibly uplifting. It's an empowering song and it's full of hope and inspiration. And I think we all need a little bit of that right now. So, Dignity by Deacon Blue. Enjoy it.

0: Well, that's just about all we have time for now. I hope you've enjoyed our celebrities telling us about their favourite song, and I wonder whether we've played a favourite song of yours in the last hour. Matthew Rolland from Hospital Radio Reading was responsible for getting all of our celebrities involved in today's show, so thanks to him for all his hard work in making that happen. I'm Richard Smith saying thank you so much for listening to this edition of My Favourite Song, and we look forward to your company again very soon. And as we just have time left for one more, who's our final guest on the show today?
1: Hello everyone, it's Alan Fletcher here, okay, Dr. Carl Kennedy from Neighbours. I just wanted to say hello to all the hospital patients right across the UK who are listening. I hope you get well soon and you're in my thoughts. Now, my favourite song is Eleanor by the Turtles, because it was the very first 45 RPM vinyl single I bought way back in the 60s. I hope you enjoy it. Cheers.

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1: From the Sky News Centre at 8, the US president has dismissed calls for slowdown in the progress of artificial intelligence after warnings from some tech bosses it could take over the internet within months. Donald Trump has suggested the claims are exaggerated. Reform UK's Robert Jenrick has denied the party's latest donors are receiving anything in return. Two crypto billionaires gifted £72 million in 2 days, prompting calls for the Prime Minister to cap political donations. The party is already under scrutiny about its finances, but Mr. Jenrick insists this is all above board.
2: I am the Shadow Chancellor of Reform, and I have never spoken to either these individuals about cryptocurrency. They've asked nothing in return for their donations. You know, we're not like the Tory party that hands out knighthoods and peerages.
1: The US Embassy in London has confirmed a staff member accused of possessing indecent images of children has been reassigned to the United States. A spokesperson says there's an ongoing investigation and British authorities were informed. Donald Trump says he plans to remove a 15% tariff on Irish whiskey. The president made the announcement at the end of a 2-day trip to Ireland. In sport, 10-man Manchester City grabbed a 1-0 derby victory at rivals United to continue their winning start to the Premier League season. Erling Haaland's controversial second-half goal came after Phil Foden's red card before the break at Old Trafford. The City striker says they had to play in an unfamiliar way following the sending off.
3: We like to keep the ball, we like to try to score goals, but these times I think you have to go a bit low and take your chances when it's possible, and we managed to do that well. And I think this shows the personality, the character to keep the ball away at Old Trafford with 10 men. That is a personality.
1: Rangers eased into the semi-finals of the Scottish League Cup with a 3-0 victory over rivals Celtic at Ibrox. Formula One World Championship leader Kimi Antonelli won the Spanish Grand Prix. And Europe have reclaimed golf's Solheim Cup after an impressive performance in the singles. That's the latest. I'm Nick Qureshi.
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5: Quite a cloudy evening with some possible light showers in places. It will feel rather mild though, the temperatures overnight falling to 15 degrees Celsius. The outlook for Monday, largely cloudy skies with a few outbreaks of rain or drizzle possible at times. Warm though and quite humid with some brighter spells in the afternoon with highs for Monday of 24 degrees.
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Well, hi again, folks, and the warmest of welcomes to the Jazz Show. Pete here with another couple of hours of music. And let's kick it off by joining Gerald Albright, who's kicking it up.

Well, okay, folks, something gently funky to begin with. Kicking it up, Gerald Albright, alto saxophone, was leading the group with Lee Thornbury on the trumpet and Nick Lane on trombone, Rex Ridout on keyboard, Ricky Rue guitar, bass, and Teddy Campbell drums. 2004 in Los Angeles, kicking it up as the album on GRP Records. You're tuned to 88.9 Anchor Radio, 1386 AM, streaming worldwide online. And this is The Jazz Show. I'm Pete Varden, delighted, folks, to be here with you. And now delighted to introduce Alex Welsh.

So, everyone, in our British trad sequence tonight, we heard Keeping Out of Mischief Now, written by Fats Waller and Andy Razaf, played by Alex Welsh Band, Alex Welsh Trumpet, Roy Crimmins Trombone, Archie Semple Clarinet, Fred Hunt on the piano, Neville Scrimshaw Guitar, Tom Page Bass, Lenny Hastings Drums, 1955 in London, Decca Records. Then we heard Chicago Buzz, written by Jimmy Blythe, and the Merseysippi Jazz Band played that. That's John Lawrence and Pete Daniels on trumpets, Frank Parr trombone, Don Lydiate clarinet, Frank Robinson piano, Dick Goodwin bass, Trevor Carlisle on the drums, 1956 in London, Esquire Records. Okay, let's have a new release, shall we?

0: In a single day, centuries unraveled, the myth of permanence ends here.
1: Well, this new release is a very interesting track called Twilight of Civilization. It's a single brought out as a preview to their album coming up soon, and many groups do this nowadays. Twilight of Civilization was played by Nick McLean's Snaggle. And in Snaggle, we've got Nick McLean on keyboard, Brian Minnelli, trumpet, Marcus Alley, tenor saxophone, J.U., guitar, Matt Grubner on bass, Adam Mansfield, drums. 2026 in Brooklyn, New York, brand new issue. And the album, when it comes out, will be called Foundation, because it's inspired by Isaac Asimov's Foundation trilogy. And Foundation, the album, will be put out by Brontosaurus Records in Brooklyn. Nick McLean's Snaggle.
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Bye Bye Blackbird was written by Ray Henderson and Mort Dixon and played by our featured artist, Miles Davis. Not for the first or last time, Miles often played this tune. And here he is on the trumpet with John Coltrane, tenor saxophone, Red Garland piano, Paul Chambers bass, Philly Joe Jones. Drums 1956 in New Jersey, New York. Round Midnight is the album on Columbia Records. 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And this is The Jazz Show. I'm Pete Varden. And now we're going for our feature, We Missed It, and we're going to join this British artist, Alpha Mist.

0: is inevitable. The isms and schisms questionable. The future is out there, a matter of time.
1: We missed it, but we got it now. This is one we missed from 2021, Techie, performed by Alpha Mist. And you can make of Alpha Mist's message at the end whatever you like. Anyway, she's on the keyboard and Johnny Woodham's on trumpet, Jamie Leeming guitar, Sam Rapley on bass, clarinet and saxophone, Kaya Thomas on the bass, and Jamie Houghton drums. Recorded April 2021 in London, and it's from an album called Bring Backs on Anti Records. Alpha Mist, and in a moment, alto saxophones.
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Well, okay, everyone. Our alto saxophone feature for tonight began with Time on My Hands, written by Vincent Humans, Harold Adamson, and Mac Gordon. And Johnny Hodges was playing the alto there in the company of Eddie Haywood, who was the Eddie Haywood Trio. Eddie Haywood on piano, Shelly Mann drums, 1944 in New York. 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And now, smack up

Second alto feature was Smack Up, written by Harold Ant. Art Pepper, alto saxophone. Jack Sheldon, trumpet. Pete Jolly, piano. Jimmy Bond, bass. And the great Frank Butler on drums. 24th of October, 1960, in Los Angeles. And Smack Up, the album, is on Contemporary Records. Well, right now, we're going to join Benny Carter, who's going to play Bewitched, Bothered and Bewildered. And he's got the Oscar Peace and Quartet with him, and strings, from the 18th of September, 1952, in New York, from the album The Formidable Benny Carter on Norgran Grand Records. And then following that, we'll hear Misty, written by Errol Garner, played by Arthur Blythe, on the alto, with John Hicks piano, Fred Hopkins bass, Bobby Battle drums, from the album Blythe Spirit on Columbia Records. So join with us on those and try to stay with us over the news, and we'll be back with some more jazz later. Benny Carter, Arthur Blythe.

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1: From the Sky News Centre at 9, tech bosses Elon Musk and Sam Altman are backing a call for the pace of artificial intelligence models to be slowed down. The head of Anthropics warned an AI swarm could take over the internet within a year. Some accused the market leaders of fear-mongering in the hope regulation could shut out potential competition. But Jacob Coxon, who resigned from Anthropic last week, has told NBC's Meet the Press the power of the technology is being underestimated.
2: These AIs are already capable of a certain degree of hacking and also a certain degree of biological research, of autonomous robot control, and if you extrapolate into the future, they could have strongly superhuman hacking capabilities, very superhuman abilities to create novel bioweapons.
1: Boris Johnson has been caught up in a security scare in Ukraine. The former Prime Minister says he was travelling on a train near the border with Poland when another service was attacked by Russian drones. Ukraine's foreign minister has warned Russia's terror is knocking on the doors of the EU and NATO. Donald Trump has doubled down on his comments in support of Irish unity, claiming it's one of the naturals of all time. Speaking in Ireland, the US president said he loved his comments. In sport, Manchester United failed to capitalise on a man advantage in a 1-0 defeat at home to City in their Premier League derby. The hosts conceded the controversial winner on 90 minutes after their rivals had Phil Foden sent off midway through the first half at Old Trafford. United boss Michael Carrick says decisions to allow such goals are concerning.
3: If we've got people in place that are meant to understand the game and make decisions, if that's the interpretation of not interfering with play or not having an impact on an attack, when you're throwing your body at it with an inch or two of the ball, with our defender next to him who has to react to that, it's really worrying for me.
1: 28-time Scottish League Cup winners Rangers eased past rivals Celtic 3-0 to reach the semi-finals. Pole sitter Lando Norris finished third behind race winner Kimi Antonelli at F1's Spanish Grand Prix. And Europe's women have regained golf's Solheim Cup. That's the latest. I'm Nick Qureshi.
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5: Quite a cloudy evening with some possible light showers in places. It will fall rather mild though, temperatures overnight falling to 15 degrees Celsius. The outlook for Monday, largely cloudy skies with a few outbreaks of rain or drizzle possible at times. Warm though and quite humid with some brighter spells in the afternoon with highs for Monday of 24 degrees.
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7: And now here's something you've heard many times. The Duke comes on with it. He's going to really come on with it right now. An extended version of Take the A Train.

So, everyone, as Burley Smith announced there at the beginning, that was an extended version of Take the A-Train, written by Billy Strayhorn, played by Duke Ellington and his famous orchestra, during their residency at the Hollywood Empire in 1949 in Los Angeles. The version I've got's on Storyville Records. And we did hear Ray Nance take two solos on the trumpet, and Jimmy Hamilton soloing on clarinet and tenor saxophone, and of course Al Killian blowing his brains out on high note trumpet, and right at the end there, Harry Carney taking it out. Duke Ellington, Take the A-Train. 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This is The Jazz Show. I'm Pete Vaughton. And now a new release.

Well, that track was from Steve Swallow's very nice new album called Winter Songs. The track was called Four, not to be confused with Miles Davis's Four. The fact is that on Winter Songs, Steve Swallow has numbered all the songs, 1, 2, 3, 4, 5, etc. So Steve Swallow was on the bass, Mike Rodriguez on trumpet, and Chris Cheek featured there on tenor saxophone, Steve Gardner on guitar, Gil Goldstein on piano, Adam Nussbaum bass, 2026 in New York. And this is a very nice album, as I said, is called Winter Songs on ECM Records. Right now, 1945 in New York, Charlie Parker.

0: Thriving from a Riff was our bebop track for tonight, written by Charlie Parker. And Charlie Parker, alto saxophone, Dizzy Gillespie on the trumpet, Sadiq Hakim, otherwise known as Argon Thornton, on piano, Curly Russell bass, Max Roach, drums, the 26th of November 1945 in New York, Savoy Records, yes. Charlie Parker, 1945.
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British bebop from 1948. That was Disc Jockey Jump, written by Jerry Mulligan and Gene Krupa. Reg Arnold was on the trumpet, Aubrey Frank, tenor saxophone, Tommy Pollard, vibraphone, Ralph Sharon, piano, Jack Fallon, bass, Norman Burns, drums, Alan Dean, vocal. That's the All-Star Sextet with Alan Dean. The 29th of April, 1948, in London, Esquire Records. 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This is The Jazz Show. I'm Pete Varden, and now three great vocal tracks from the 1950s.

0: So in our vocal sequence tonight, we heard Can't We Be Friends, written by Paul James and Kay Swift, and sung by Betty Carter. And Jerome Richardson was on the flute, Ray Bryant piano, Wendell Marshall bass, Joe Jones drums, 1955 in New York. And the album is called Meet Betty Carter and Ray Bryant on Columbia Records. Then we heard the famous hit from the 1980s, My Baby Just Cares for Me, written by Walter Donaldson and Gus Kahn, but it was recorded in the 1950s. Nina Simone, vocal and piano. Jimmy Bond bass, Albert Tutti Heath on the drums, New York 1958, from the album Little Girl Blue on Bethlehem Records. Then Oh Look at Me Now, written by Joe Bushkin and John DeVries, sung by Frank Sinatra with the Nelson Riddle Orchestra, 1956 in Hollywood, from a really amazing album called A Swinging Affair on Capitol Records. Our vocal sequence for tonight.
1: Is the sound of your mates alive? Is getting to more gigs this year and the next? Is the sound of saying, I got you, mate? Is the sound of mates enjoying even more of this? Is the sound of mates getting home instead of here? Click your seatbelt, because you're twice as likely to be killed or seriously injured if you don't.

classic track for tonight from one of the greatest albums of all time, according to all sorts of people, including me. Giant Steps, written by John Coltrane. John Coltrane, tenor saxophone. Tommy Flanagan, piano. Paul Chambers, bass. Art Taylor, drums. The 5th of May, 1959, in New York, from the album Giant Steps, Atlantic Records. 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This is The Jazz Show. I'm Pete Varden. Last week we heard from Clarence Williams, and here he is again.

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What a great sound that is, isn't it? Cushion Foot Stomp, written by Clarence Williams and played by Clarence Williams' Washboard 5. That's Eddie Allen on the cornet, Buster Bailey clarinet, Clarence Williams piano and vocal, Cyrus Sinclair on the tuba, excellent, wasn't he? Floyd Casey, washboard. The 13th of May, 1927, New York. OK Records. Right, let's go to New York and join Buck Clayton.

Well, that beautifully swinging track is called Margaux, M-A-R-G-A-U-X, after the French town, written by Buck Clayton. And Buck Clayton, after he stopped playing much trumpet, he played a little bit, but not much, continued to run his swing band, and it was a very fine band indeed. And we heard Spanky Davis, Paul Cohen and Johnny Lettman on trumpets, and Dan Barrett and Robert Pring on trombones. Chuck Wilson there featured on alto. Saxophone, Kenny Hing, tenor saxophone. Doug Lawrence, tenor saxophone. And Joe Templey featured on the baritone sax. Mark Shane, piano. Ed Jones, bass. Chris Flory, guitar. Mel Lewis, drums. 1989 in New York. And this great album is called A Swinging Dream on Stash Records. Well worth searching out that. Well, you've been listening to The Jazz Show with me, Pete Varden, right here on Anchor Radio. And we do hope you've enjoyed these things. We tried to mix it up, as you know. So try to join us again next week if you can. And we'll be back with any amount of luck to do it all over again. I want to thank you so much for being out there. Have a great jazz week and enjoy all the music you find wherever it happens to come from. And in the meantime, we'll get Donald Harrison to take us out with our out theme, Indian Blues. So this is Pete Varden saying all the very, very best. Cheers.

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1: From the Sky News Centre at 10, Elon Musk's among tech bosses who've expressed support for slowing the progress of artificial intelligence. The calls have been led by Anthropic Chief Executive Dario Amodi, who's warned AI could take over the entire internet within months. But US President Donald Trump seems to have no intention of slamming the brakes on.
2: We're leading China in AI. We're the most sophisticated country in the world. And frankly, I want to keep it that way, because whoever wins, AI wins. But I think you have a lot of negative forces that are bringing it up, and they're bringing up things that won't happen.
1: The head of the TUC has attacked the £72 million donations to Reform, warning they're causing a crisis in the UK's democracy. Community Secretary Angela Rayner has suggested ministers could still impose a cap on political gifts. There are warnings Russian drone strikes on a train just a mile from the Polish border represent an escalation. No one was injured in the attack. A fifth fire in as many years is being investigated at a Grade 2 listed building featured in Peaky Blinders and Downton Abbey. Crews were called out to Dalton Mills at Keighley in West Yorkshire last night. Sport now, and the referees governing body will contact Manchester United to acknowledge the error of judgment in their 1-0 defeat to Manchester City in the Premier League. They say VAR should have recommended an on-field review of Erling Haaland's controversial second-half goal at Old Trafford. Meanwhile, Rangers extended their winning run to 5 matches with a 3-0 victory over Celtic in the quarter-final of the Scottish League Cup. His boss, Derek McInnes.
3: I felt the performance that we gave today was the performance that was required to overcome a team like Celtic. Delighted with the performance for so many today. I don't think we had a failure, and that's what it takes to win. It's a good reference for us going forward.
1: Lando Norris had to settle for a third place finish at the Spanish F1 Grand Prix. The world champion, who started on pole, crossed the line behind winner Kimi Antonelli in Madrid. That's the latest. I'm Chris Milligan.
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5: Quite a cloudy evening with some possible light showers in places. It will feel rather mild though, with temperatures overnight falling to 15 degrees Celsius. The outlook for Monday, largely cloudy skies with a few outbreaks of rain or drizzle possible at times. Warm though, and quite humid with some brighter spells in the afternoon, with highs for Monday of 24 degrees.
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2: Hello there, it's Richard Smith here with another A to Z of Pop Trivia Challenge for you. And I'm looking for the answer to the following question. What T duetted with Marvin Gaye on the 1968 track Ain't No Mountain High Enough? What T duetted with Marvin Gaye on the 1968 track Ain't No Mountain High Enough? Okay, your time's up. Did you get it? Well, the answer is Tammy Terrell. Oh, baby, no. That's all for now, but please do join me again soon here on your favourite station for more from the A to Z of Pop. I'll see you later. Take care. Ta-ra!
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1: From the Sky News Centre at 11, Donald Trump claimed very negative forces are raising exaggerated concerns about artificial intelligence. The head of Anthropic wants a slowdown in the growth of the technology, claiming an AI swarm could take over the internet within a year. Dame Wendy Hall chaired the UK government's AI review in 2017.
2: How would you make that happen? Who polices it? At the moment, Anthropic and OpenAI have set themselves up with this sort of race to the bottom. Because they're competing, they want to get the investment in, they've got to prove they're the best, invest in us. But you've also got the Chinese to think about. Are you going to persuade the Chinese to slow down?
1: The community secretary's warned a reform, a cap on overseas political donations, will be backdated. Angela Rayner has accused the party's donors of trying to buy their way into democracy after it was gifted £72 million in 2 days. The US Embassy in London's confirmed the staff member accused of possessing indecent images of children has been reassigned to the United States. A spokesperson says there's an ongoing investigation. Boris Johnson's been caught up in a security scare in Ukraine. The former prime minister says he was travelling on the train near the border with Poland when another service was attacked by Russian drones. Sport now. Manchester United have been contacted by the referees' governing body to acknowledge an error of judgment. It relates to Erling Haaland's winning goal in their 1-0 defeat to rivals Manchester City in the Premier League. Meanwhile, Rangers eased into the semi-finals of the Scottish League Cup with a 3-0 victory at home to Glasgow rivals Celtic. Europe won Golf Solheim Cup after an impressive performance in the singles on the final day against the United States. They won 15-13 in the Netherlands. His captain, Anna Nordqvist.
3: We just had a really good vibe all week. You know, everyone's been really good teammates. And, you know, leaving the course yesterday, we were really excited for coming here today. And wow, was I impressed with every single player and caddy showing up to that first tee, ready to play.
1: And home favourite Shane Lowry clinched the Irish Open by a record 11 shots. That's the latest. I'm Chris Milligan.
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5: Quite a cloudy evening with some possible light showers in places. It will feel rather mild though, the temperatures overnight falling to 15 degrees Celsius. The outlook for Monday, largely cloudy skies with a few outbreaks of rain or drizzle possible at times. Warm though and quite humid with some brighter spells in the afternoon with highs for Monday of 24 degrees.
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8: Good evening, my name is Fred Setters and welcome along to After Hours, late night radio for late night people. It's the end of another day and once again we head into the wee small hours of the night. As always, the music on After Hours is relaxed and the mood is chilled out. So let's get this evening's program underway with this one.

Just one voice and a guitar. That was Eva Cassidy and Imagine. Welcome along to After Hours. Lovely to have your company this evening, wherever we find you listening. Whether you're relaxing at home, working the late shift, or driving somewhere late at night, you are very welcome to stay with us for the next 50 minutes or so as we bring you some chilled out entertainment at the end of the day.

was Maria McKee and Show Me Heaven, a hit for her back in 1990. And before that, we had Chris Rea and Josephine. If you've just strayed upon us on your radio dial, you're listening to After Hours with me, Fred Setters. Good to have you company. Let's have a song now from the Lighthouse family, and this is their cover of the Bill Withers classic, Ain't No Sunshine.

0: was Edie Brickell and Circle. Coming next on this evening's After Hours, we have a duet between Zucchero and Paul Young.
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song that was a chart success for Zucchero and Paul Young back in 1991. That was Sense on a Donna, which translated means without a woman. Now to a song from a man who has written so many songs, hit songs, for other people, but here he's performing in his own right. This is Paul Carrack and Eyes of Blue.

Brian Ferry and Slave to Love. You're listening to After Hours with me, Fred Setters, right here on this very radio station. Now to a song that was originally written by Albert Hammond and was a massive hit for the Hollies back in 1974. But this is a cover that was recorded back in the 90s by K.D. Lang. This is The Air That I Breathe.

That's a nice version. That was KD Lang and The Air That I Breathe. Coming up next on the programme, we have another duet, this time from Diana Krall and Michael Bublé.

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As always, classic fans, keep on rockin'.

0: A song that was originally a hit for Gilbert O'Sullivan back in the 70s. That was Diana Krall and Michael Bublé with Alone Again, in brackets, naturally. Now to a young lady who toured with Peter Gabriel back in the late 90s. Had a big hit in her own right called the Cowboy Song, but this is another one of her songs. This is a lady called Paula Cole, and I Don't Want to Wait.
1: So

Collins and Genesis and Hold On To My Heart. Now time for the last track on this evening's edition of After Hours, and playing trumpet on this particular track is a gentleman that I had pleasure of seeing live in concert at the Blue Note Jazz Club a few years back in New York, and he goes by the name of Chris Botti, and he's played with some celebrated musicians over the time, including Sting, but in this instance he duets with a lady called Renee Olstead. So I leave you from this evening's After Hours until we meet again with the lovely tune called When I Fall in Love.

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1: From the Sky News Centre at midnight, a Labour MP claims AI companies are crying out for government regulation. Alex Sobel is warning the threat of potential extinction from the technology should focus the minds of administrations. The monitoring of artificial intelligence remains a voluntary process, but Mr. Sobel says that needs to change.
2: Can you imagine us having a pharmaceuticals industry, no regulation? That's what's happening with AI. AI could touch every possible area of life because everything is connected to the internet. And the pace of scale and change of AI is rapidly accelerating.
1: Reform UK has promised there will be no perks given to its latest donors. The party received the record £72 million from two cryptocurrency billionaires in the space of 2 days. The first ministers of the UK's devolved nations will sign an agreement later aimed at pressuring Downing Street to hold independence referendums. Scotland, Wales and Northern Ireland's governments are led by nationalists. Andy Burnham's insisted such votes are off limits. Schools in England will have to cut down on cookies, pizzas and chips as part of new food standards. The overhaul, aimed at tackling childhood obesity and tooth decay, will also require more lentils and salads on menus. Sport now, and Alexander Zverev is the US Open tennis champion after getting past Ben Shelton in four sets in the final. The German top seed thanked his mother for her belief in him after his diabetes diagnosis when he was just four.
3: Doctors in the office tell you that life and sports will be very, very limited for that child. It takes a very, very strong mother to walk out of those offices and to say, my son will be whatever he wants to be. If he wants to be a tennis player, he'll be a tennis player.
1: And finally, to football, Manchester United have been contacted by the referee's governing body to acknowledge an error of judgment. It relates to Erling Haaland's winning goal in their 1-0 defeat to rival City in the Premier League. And Rangers are into the Scottish League Cup semi-final after beating rival Celtic 3-0. That's the latest. I'm Chris Milligan.
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5: A cloudy start with some outbreaks of rain or drizzle in places. It will feel quite warm and humid, and we should see some sunny spells developing, especially in the afternoon. Maximum temperatures for today of 24 degrees.
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1: Here's Alex, turning at a junction. Alex cooks a mean Jalfrezi. And here's Sue, waiting to cross the road, off to get a takeaway.
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2: Hello there, it's Richard Smith here with another A to Z of Pop Trivia Challenge for you. And I'm looking for the answer to the following question. What W's best-selling song, Angels, never reached the UK number one spot? So that's what W's best-selling song, Angels, never reached the UK number one spot. Okay, your time's up. Did you get it? Well, the answer is Robbie Williams.

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